0: RCS are scouring bushland. A man has died 3 weeks after a horrible highway crash. The 91-year-old died on Sunday after a car he was a passenger in crashed into a dry creek bed at Gumloo on July 14. The driver has been released from hospital and police are investigating. Well, we did have warning, but the fuel prices are still shocking across North Queensland. The cheapest price for unleaded has jumped from $1.85 in Mackay yesterday to $1.98 today, while diesel is as high as $2.53 a litre. It's following the end to that 16-cent fuel excise cut yesterday morning. And Mackay Whitsunday locals are being asked to donate. Lifeblood needs 3,000 extra donors urgently.
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2: Hi there, I'm Amy Goggins. Surveillance is being ramped up where H5 bird flu has already been identified around the country so authorities can monitor its spread. Agriculture Minister Julie Collins telling the ABC the government is doing what it can.
3: We have been very upfront with the Australian public that we cannot stop this from spreading. What we can do is be as prepared as we possibly can and work with industry and work with wildlife to protect threatened species.
2: The trial of radio veteran Alan Jones continues today. The 85-year-old is pleading not guilty to 20 counts of assault with acts of indecency and 2 counts of sexual touching. He denies any wrongdoing. Briefly, Donald Trump claims the Strait of Hormuz could be open by tomorrow, insisting negotiations with Iran will begin in the next day or two. And around 3.5 million Aussies have experienced food hardship for the first time in the past 6 months. New research shows over 40% are having to choose between putting food on the table or paying an essential bill.
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2: It's official. Matt King has been named as the new Blues coach. He's taking over from next year after Laurie Daly stepped down yesterday.
5: I was a Parramatta fan growing up. Got to play for the Melbourne Storm, the South Sydney Rabbitohs, and as Trotto mentioned, coached at the Roosters now for a long period of time. But the one true rugby league love of my life has been the New South Wales Blues.
2: And Manly's Tom Trbojevic is set to miss Saturday's game to return for the side's next home game against the Dolphins.
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2: Today in Mackay, fine with a top of 23. Tonight, down to 12. And tomorrow, fine with a high of 23. 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

0: purists of Dance No More is DJs don't dance no more, they said. When my dad first heard it, he thought I said they sit. DJs don't
1: dance no more, they sit. 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

0: 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Did you miss this hour's voice? We'll play it again and give you all the details to win in the next 15 minutes. All day. This is Hit.
1: Let's get the party started. See you at the bar, you was hardly talking. That's when I knew that your heart was scarring. Friends to lovers need a part to star in. Like, wait, babe.

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Now imagine seeing a plane. And then seeing that plane being eaten by someone. How crazy is that to think that someone has actually done that in real life? Well, Consumed is the bold new original dark comedy inspired by the unbelievable true story of the man who ate an entire plane. And if you'd like to go see it, well, 131060 is my number to call, because Consumed is live in Mackay at the Mech on Monday, August 10. 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

0: us. Turn this up and check this out. 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And that's what I want to do, and we're going to do it now.
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0: It's your number one hit music station. Well, the show Consumed is on out at the Mech on August 10, and on 13 10 60, I'm giving away some double passes. I've got Ray on the line. Now, Ray, how does it sound?
1: Mate, it looks awesome. Can't wait.
0: It's a bit of a weird story, isn't it? Someone eating the whole plane.
1: Oh, mate, it's good to keep you guessing in life too, eh? Throw a few different scenarios at you.
0: Yeah. you got to experience life to the edge, don't you?
1: You do, mate, fully, that's for sure.
0: Oh, for sure. Well, Ray, let's give you a double pass to it.
1: Lovely, thank you very much.
0: Consumed is the bold, original, dark comedy inspired by the unbelievable true story of a man who ate an entire aeroplane. It's on out of the Mech on Monday, August 10. Book your tickets now. 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
1: 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Baby, and it's Pitbull teaming up with Enrique Iglesias on your number one hit music station. 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
4: McKay's average unleaded price today is around $2.06 a litre, while some servos are selling it as low as $1.93. 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
19: Hey, it's Laura Pettigrew. Fears are growing for a woman missing at Mount Dukes. The search and rescue operation is underway for the 48-year-old who was last seen at a property on Andrew Fordyce Road on Saturday. Police and SES are scouring bushland. 15 people have been charged with 44 offences in a crackdown on Mackay Roads. Among them is a 33-year-old man who was allegedly going more than 100 k's an hour along Norris Road, a 60 zone, last week, and a 41-year-old who was allegedly found with drugs and a rifle after Polair tracked a stolen car to the Slade Point property. A 91-year-old man has died 3 weeks after a horror Bruce Highway crash at Gumloo, and fuel prices are skyrocketing across North Queensland. The cheapest price for unleaded has jumped from $1.85 in Mackay yesterday to $1.94 today, while diesel is as high as $2.51 a litre. It follows the end of the 16-cent fuel excise cut.
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20: Hi there, I'm Amy Goggins. Authorities believe H5 bird flu will continue to spread with a potential second mass mortality event under investigation in Victoria. Agriculture Minister Julie Collins telling the ABC increased surveillance is key to protecting local wildlife.
21: It is important that we're able to keep up on those locations so that industries nearby and wildlife carers nearby are on high alert in those regions. So that surveillance and monitoring is critically important.
20: Two men have been charged following a fake gun incident in Sydney. Police swarmed the area in Moore Park, with one of the guys allegedly carrying a replica firearm and wearing a bulletproof vest. Briefly, Donald Trump has rejected claims Iran is only dealing with Oman when it comes to a plan to reopen the Strait of Hormuz. And around 3.5 million Aussies have experienced food hardship for the first time in the past 6 months. New research shows over 40% are having to choose between putting food on the table or paying an essential bill.
22: Research shows that regularly eating ultra-processed foods can increase your risk of developing type 2 diabetes by 53%. Search Diabetes Australia for more about the nation's fastest growing chronic condition.
20: Matt King has this morning been named as the new coach of the Blues for State of Origin. He's been part of the New South Wales team since 2024 and a long-time assistant at the Sydney Roosters. King says the one true rugby league love of his life has been the Blues.
23: To know now that I have the opportunity to guide the team moving forward, to lead the program over the next little period, as I mentioned, means the absolute world to me.
20: The new coach has signed on for 2 years with an option for a third.
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20: Today in Mackay, fine with a top of 23. Tonight, down to 12. And tomorrow, fine with a high of 23. 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
28: They played me like 12 tracks of David Guetta's. 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And then I wrote the song, sang it.
0: Who sung Titanium? 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
2: When I was in the third grade, I thought that I was gay, cause I could draw. My uncle was, and I kept my room straight. I told my mom, tears rushing down my face. She's like, Ben, you've loved girls since before pre-K. Tripping. Yeah, I guess she had a point, didn't she? Bunch of stereotypes all in my head. I remember doing the math, like, yeah, I'm good at Little League. A preconceived idea of what it all means.

they are. And a certificate on paper isn't gonna solve it all, but it's a damn good place to start. No law's gonna change us, we have to change us. Whatever God you believe in, we come from the same one. Strip away the fear, and

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Well, the next 15 minutes after we play some Pink for you, let's talk about an event which is happening this Thursday in Mackay. It's one which is great for the community, especially people who are in a tough time at the moment. This is More Grab and Milky on your number one hit music station.

The Million Dollar Voice. Did you miss this hour's voice? We'll play it again and give you all the details to win in the next 5 minutes. All day. This is HIT.

Pink on your number one hit music station. Well, coming up this Thursday out at Queen's Park in Mackay is Casa Mackay presenting Together for Shelter. This is formerly known as the Homeless Expo and is great for all of those people who are struggling across the Mackay area. They've got housing providers, health services, food, community services and kids activities there for the day. 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We'll also be broadcasting there live, interviewing all of the people there and finding out a bit more about what they do in town to help out the Mackay community. 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
2: 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And then I wrote the song, sang it.
1: Who sung Titanium? 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Just think how much that would help you in your life. We'll give you another mystery voice after 12 o'clock. Before that, well, our music continues on the other side of this with Alex Warren on Mackay and the Whit Sundays Hit.
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The Million Dollar Voice. Guess the famous voice for the chance to win $1 million. Don't go anywhere. Another voice is coming up in the next 20 minutes. All day. This is HIT.

0: 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I hope you enjoy the rest of your day. And how would you like to win $1 million? Do I even need to ask that question? It's so obvious, of course you want to win $1 million. Well, we're going to give you another mystery voice for Hit Mackay and the Whit Sundays $1 million voice. 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
15: Hey, it's Laura Pettigrew. A search and rescue operation is underway at Mount Dukes for a woman who went missing on Saturday. Fears are growing for the 48-year-old last seen at a property on Andrew Fordyce Road. Police and SES are scouring bushland. Briefly, a 91-year-old man has died 3 weeks after a horror Bruce Highway crash at Gumloo. Police had help from Polair during an operation that charged 15 people with 44 offences. Among them is a 41-year-old man who was allegedly found with drugs and a rifle after the chopper tracked a stolen car to a Slade Point property, and a 33-year-old man who was allegedly going more than 100 k's an hour along Norris Road, a 60 zone, last week. And if you're due to fill up, you could be in for a bit of a shock. Fuel prices are soaring following the end of the fuel excise cut, with unleaded as high as $2.21 and diesel at $2.51 in Mackay.
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16: Hi there, I'm Amy Goggins. National house prices will fall by 1.1% over the rest of the year and then rebound by 3.4% in 2027. That's what KPMG is predicting in its latest report. It says higher interest rates, affordability pressures, and weaker investor sentiment are putting downward pressure on demand. Authorities are looking into what could be Australia's second mass mortality event caused by H5 bird flu after a cluster of dead and sick birds were found in Victoria. It comes following confirmation of the first mass mortality event in South Australia yesterday. Briefly, the new Victorian Premier Ben Carroll's new slimmed-down ministry has been sworn in ahead of the election in November. And a shocking report with an estimated 3.6 million Aussies experiencing food hardship for the first time in the past 6 months. According to research commissioned by Second Bite and Food Bank, around one in three are too embarrassed to ask for help.
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16: Matt King will coach the Blues next year after Laurie Daly officially stepped down from the top job. New South Wales rugby league boss Dave Trodden says King will finish up with the Roosters as assistant at the end of the season.
18: It starts on 1 November 2026. That's effectively for the 2027 series and the 2028 series with an option for the 2029 series.
16: Well, the Roosters say they'll be sad to see him depart at the end of the season, but they couldn't be prouder he's been given the opportunity.
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16: 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Tonight down to 11 and tomorrow fine with a high of 23. 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
24: 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Hello, Lewis here. Chloe's calling on 131060. 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
26: 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But now I'm like 28, no one cares.
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1: 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But now I'm like 28, no one cares.
0: Yeah, we care. $1 million on the line. 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
2: 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Tones and I joins the superstar coaches. All new season of The Voice tonight, 7:30 on 7. And we'll drop another voice for you to get into the Millionaire's Lounge again at 1 o'clock. The more you listen, the more chances you have here at your number one hit music station as we do non-stop music now with the duo from England, Sam Fender and Olivia Dean. This is Rain Me In.

Cash, the Million Dollar Voice. Guess the famous voice for the chance to win $1 million. 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Another voice is coming up in the next 20 minutes. You've got it on

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0: Where is that next million-dollar voice? Well, it's right here on your number one hit music station. We'll drop it in 6 minutes. Plus, we'll also get you the soundtrack that Off Campus is known for. From G Flip, I think you're gonna know the one. From G Flip, you're putting things together Off Campus. Yeah, play that next. Plus, Backstreet Boys and Sienna Spyro coming up.
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2: This is a HIT news briefing.
3: Good afternoon, I'm Lee Jollo. 15 people have been slapped with 44 offences during a recent high-visibility policing operation in Mackay. A 33-year-old local among those busted doing 100 in a 60 zone on Norris Road. Police also allegedly found a rifle, drugs and stolen property after tracking a stolen car to a Slade Point property. Fears are growing for a woman missing at Mount Jukes, about 40 minutes northwest of Mackay. A search and rescue operation is underway for the 48-year-old who was last seen at a property on Andrew Fordyce Road. Police and SES are scouring bushland. Queensland will have a new governor from November. Premier David Crisafulli has announced Court of Appeal Judge Thomas Bradley will become the state's 28th governor, following approval from King Charles. Justice Bradley will succeed Dr. Jeanette Young, who steps down on November 1st. And Mackay locals are being urged to roll up their sleeve. Lifeblood says the city needs 180 extra blood and plasma donors immediately.
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4: Hi there, I'm Amy Goggins. National house prices will fall by 1.1% over the rest of the year and then rebound by 3.4% in 2027. That's what KPMG is predicting in its latest report. It says higher interest rates, affordability pressures and weaker investor sentiment are putting downward pressure on demand. Authorities are looking into what could be Australia's second mass mortality event caused by H5 bird flu after a cluster of dead and sick birds were found in Victoria. It comes following confirmation of the first mass mortality event in South Australia yesterday. Briefly, the new Victorian Premier Ben Carroll's new slimmed-down ministry has been sworn in ahead of the election in November. And a shocking report with an estimated 3.6 million Aussies experiencing food hardship for the first time in the past 6 months. According to research commissioned by Second Bite and Food Bank, around one in three are too embarrassed to ask for help.
5: Did you know that diabetes is Australia's fastest growing chronic condition? Over 300 Australians are diagnosed with the condition every day. Search Diabetes Australia to find out more.
4: Matt King will coach the Blues next year after Laurie Daly officially stepped down from the top job. New South Wales rugby league boss Dave Trodden says King will finish up with the Roosters as assistant at the end of the season.
6: It starts on 1 November 2026. That's effectively for the 2027 series and the 2028 series with an option for the 2029 series.
4: Well, the Roosters say they'll be sad to see him depart at the end of the season, but they couldn't be prouder he's been given the opportunity. Fine for the rest of today in Mackay, tonight down to 11 and tomorrow fine with a high of 23. 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
2: 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If you popped him in, guess what? Welcome. Hello. This is the Millionaire's Lounge. It's fancy, isn't it? You got a shot at winning $1 million, just like Jessica on 131060. You are in the Millionaire's Lounge thanks to Justin Timberlake. You want to get a new car. What else are you thinking?
4: I don't know. Now I also want to put a spa in my house.
2: Oh, okay, I've heard people say I want to pay off the house. 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
4: No,
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2: 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This is a Million Dollar Voice. $1 million on the line. 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
12: Good afternoon, I'm Lee Jollo. A man has reportedly been pinned under a truck that fell off a jack at Padgett. Emergency services were called to Southgate Drive at about 20 to 10 this morning, where he was freed and treated for neck and abdomen injuries. He was taken to hospital in a stable condition. 15 people have been charged with 44 offences in a crackdown on Mackay Roads. Among them is a 33-year-old man who was allegedly going more than 100 k's an hour along Norris Road in a 60 zone last week, while a 41-year-old is accused of taking police on a Polair chase in a stolen car at Slade Point. Fears are growing for a woman missing at Mount Jukes. A search and rescue operation is underway for the 48-year-old who was last seen at a property on Andrew Fordyce Road on Saturday. Police and SES are scouring bushland. And Cowboys captain and Mackay product Tom Dearden is going nowhere, recommitting to North Queensland while asking to keep his private life private.
13: Hit National News.
14: Hey, I'm Tessa Randello. Gambling giants are rejecting allegations of perks offered to problem gamblers. A Senate inquiry was told some companies gave illegal drugs and sex workers to customers. Sportsbet says it has no evidence to substantiate those allegations. Tabcorp's head of government affairs says it's not part of customer offering. National house prices will fall by 1.1% over the rest of the year and then rebound by 3.4% in 2027. That's what KPMG is predicting in its latest report. It says higher interest rates, affordability pressures and weaker investment sentiment are putting downward pressure on demand. A second mass mortality event is being investigated due to bird flu. The first was confirmed yesterday as conservation experts warn of the risk to Victoria's little penguin population. And household spending's up in June. The latest data from the Bureau of Statistics shows a 0.8% increase. A major factor was spending on new cars, specifically electric vehicles and hybrids.
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14: It's now official. Matt King is the new Blues coach from next year. He's taking over from Laurie Daly, who had stood down after New South Wales won the 2026 season at Suncorp Stadium. King telling Seven he's got an advantage going into the top role.
13: Been riding shotgun with Laurie Daly and Michael Maguire the last 3 years. I think the greatest thing in my advantage is the relationship that I've got with the boys. We've won a couple of series, lost a series, so I know the difference between winning and losing.
14: He'll finish up as the Roosters assistant coach at the end of the season.
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18: 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Tonight down to 11, and tomorrow fine with a high of 23. 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
23: 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I wasn't that amazing of a singer. 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
22: 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Well, he's got an album coming out next month. He's on tour. Actually, no, this month. Oh, wow. August has come quick. 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
1: 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I wasn't that amazing of a singer. And
0: 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Hang tight. If you haven't, you've got 14 minutes left. You could be our newest millionaire.
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0: This is Temper City, and this is Self Aware. We wrote this song about that feeling of wanting to love someone, but not being able to. If you've ever stayed in a relationship, even though you know how it's going to end, this one's for you.
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2: 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And how would you go singing Ordinary in front of all the superstar judges? 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Beck on 131060. You got Alex Warren in, so you are in our Millionaire's Lounge. You want to pay off the mortgage and do what?
4: 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It's like the first thing I bought when I graduated high school. 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

0: Guilty pleasures.
1: All right, let's do this. I know it's your favourite part of the afternoon. Maybe when Karen told me to take over at 3. That could be your favourite. But you got to love when we do our guilty pleasures. Right before they take over, we are going back to back to back with songs that I know you know and that you love to sing out loud to. Maybe too loud to. Maybe to a point where your windows might crack, like a bit of Jesse J, Price Tag. What about a bit of 1998 Matchbox 20.
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18: Good afternoon, I'm Lee Jollo. A police operation had help from Polair that charged 15 people with 44 offences. Among them is a 41-year-old who was allegedly found with drugs and a rifle after the chopper tracked a stolen car to a Slade Point property, while a 33-year-old man was allegedly busted going more than 100 k's an hour in a 60 zone along Norris Road. Search crews continue to scour dense bushland at Mount Jukes, with a 48-year-old missing since Sunday. She was last seen on a Fordyce Road property with serious concerns for her welfare. Queensland will have a new governor, with Premier David Crisafulli announcing Court of Appeal Judge Justice Thomas Bradley as the state's 28th governor. He'll succeed Dr. Jeanette Young on November 1. Justice Bradley has served on Queensland's Court of Appeal since March 2025. And Red Cross Lifeblood has put out the call for an extra 180 Mackay blood and plasma donors as winter illnesses keep many away.
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23: Hey, I'm Tessa Randello. Two gambling giants are rejecting allegations of illegal drugs and alcohol being provided to problem gamblers. Comes after claims were made at a Senate inquiry into the government's gambling bill. Tabcorp representative saying the company has no tolerance for this behaviour. Sportsbet saying there's no evidence to substantiate the allegations. There are fears for Victoria's little penguin populations amid the bird flu outbreak. Conservationists warning it could wipe out up to 40% of the population in Melbourne's Bayside area. A second mass mortality event is being investigated after the first was confirmed yesterday. One state will now have an artificial intelligence minister. New Victorian Premier Ben Carroll announced the makeup of his new cabinet, including a new ministry dedicated to ethical and responsible development of AI. And an estimated 3.6 million Aussies experienced food hardship for the first time in the past 6 months. According to research commissioned by Second Bite and Food Bank, around one in three are too embarrassed to ask for help.
24: Research shows that regularly eating ultra-processed foods can increase your risk of developing type 2 diabetes by 53%. Search Diabetes Australia for more about the nation's fastest growing chronic condition.
23: Matt King will coach the Blues next year after Laurie Daly stepped down from the top job. New South Wales Rugby League boss Dave Trodden says King will finish up with the Roosters as assistant at the end of the season.
25: It starts on 1 November 2026. That's effectively for the 2027 series and the 2028 series with an option for the 2029 series.
23: And the Rabbitohs are set to welcome back several stars, but it's understood Latrell Mitchell will be sidelined for at least another week.
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26: Fine for the rest of today in Mackay. Tonight down to 11 and tomorrow fine with a high of 23. 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
1: And we could be calling someone at any moment. If you're on the standby list to see the Backstreet Boys live in Vegas, remember you need to answer.
2: I don't care who you are.
1: What you do. Anyway, you know what to do. That's happening very soon.
2: Where you're from.
1: You need to work on your bit.
2: You just got to answer guys, singing about Backstreet Boys.
1: I'm not contractually allowed to be in the draw.
2: No, but you could learn some of their songs.
1: Look, I thought I was helping the show out then with a bit of hooking and teasing.
2: So right now, though, we're talking about when you had the opportunity to do something epic and you were like, nah. So I was in the line to go to Bruno Mars's club in Vegas with my girlfriends. It was a very long line. We ended up eating a burger in that line, gluten-free burger. Then we felt a bit full and we decided to go home, only to discover the next day that Bruno Mars was, in fact, at the club that night. Yes. He's not there every night, but, of course, the one night that we decided not to go, he was there. Nicole, what did you miss out on?
3: Meeting Jon Bon Jovi.
2: Oh, how? Living on a prayer, that's him, isn't it?
3: Living on a prayer. So a long time ago, in the 90s when they came out, my uncle's by marriage, Jimmy Barnes, so we got a lot of tickets.
2: Jimmy Barnes is your uncle?
3: Yes.
2: I mean, that's better than Jon Bon Jovi.
3: I know, but that had happened quite a few times.
2: Oh, sorry. Yes, okay.
3: I had tickets to go and they were opening for Jon Bon Jovi.
1: Yeah.
3: And my boyfriend at the time, and me being a naive 19-year-old, he got sick, went to the hospital. There ended up being nothing wrong with him. But I went with him.
2: Yeah, and had
3: to give my tickets up, and I didn't get to meet Jon Bon Jovi.
1: Oh, no.
2: To be fair, I respect that. If you ditched your boyfriend going to hospital to go to a concert.
1: How long did the relationship last?
3: Not even 2 years. He cheated on me. But you didn't know that at the time.
1: Yeah, it's always the ones.
2: Always the ones that end up in hospital.
1: There was nothing wrong with him.
3: There was nothing wrong with him.
1: He was jealous from the... Well, there was something wrong, Nicole, but nothing they can fix at a hospital. You know what I'm saying?
3: And I always feel like he just didn't want me to meet
1: Yes, I think the same thing, Nicole. It was jealousy. Yes.
2: Good on you, Nicole.
1: Oh. We got Shannon. G'day, Shannon.
4: Hey, how are you?
1: Yeah, good. What once-in-a-lifetime thing did you miss out on?
4: I missed out on photographing Michael Bublé.
1: Did you miss out because you didn't know how to say his name?
4: He just come to Australia. It was the first time, and I was supposed to photograph him. The Sony called me and said, do you want to hang out, photograph him? And I'm like, I don't know. He sounds kind of like Harry Connick Jr. I'll give it a miss.
1: Hang on. Harry Connick Jr. would have also been an excellent person to hang out with.
4: Oh, yes, he would have been. But I thought Bublé sounded like a cheap version of Harry Connick Jr., so I gave it a pass.
1: Yes.
4: And I sat at home, did nothing, and then and then he proceeded to become like a huge thing at the time.
1: Almost a household name that everyone can say correctly.
4: it's like everyone knows who he is.
1: Everyone knows who Michael Bublé is.
2: Just hold on one second, Shannon. I don't think he's getting what we're saying.
1: Oh, no. No. But, Shannon, you'd be hard-pressed to find someone who doesn't know Michael Bublé in Australia now, right?
4: I think so now. Yeah.
1: The Bub. Because anything to add. Well, it's good.
2: I have met the Bub.
1: Have you?
2: Yeah.
1: Shannon.
2: I've done lots of interviews with Bublé. I remember I told Bublé that he was my hall pass. Remember that?
1: Yeah.
2: I said, I'm so hot for you in an interview.
1: Hot for you, yes. Yeah. Is it true that, because obviously he's big around Christmas time because he's got big Christmas songs, is it true that they had a campaign to rename Baubles to I've forgotten how to say it.
2: Bublé's. Faye.
1: Do you know Michael Bublé?
2: Do you know Michael Bublé?
5: I do know Michael Bublé.
1: Faye, what was your one-in-a-lifetime thing you missed out on?
5: So when I was about 17 years old, my parents got me like really good front row tickets to Red Hot Chili Peppers, and we were taking a party bus up.
2: Oh.
5: And then this guy that I had a bit of a crush on was having his birthday party that night.
1: Oh, no.
5: So I had to blow it off and go to his birthday party instead.
2: Why do we make such dumb decisions over boys? What is wrong
1: with
2: us?
1: It goes both ways. This
2: does
1: one.
2: It?
1: Yeah.
2: I feel like, yeah.
1: I miss seeing Fleetwood Mac. At Fleetwood's, their pub in Hawaii, because the girl I was with felt like a night in.
2: Oh.
1: And so I stayed and had a night in.
2: I can't even imagine you going, okay, I'll just have a
1: wait
2: night
1: till I saw my best mate at the buffet the next morning. He goes, bro, you won't believe what happened last night. And I was like, oh. How long did the relationship last, Faye?
5: Well, we're getting married this year, so it's worth it.
2: And how long did yours last, Tommy?
1: Yeah, could be coming back anytime soon. Turn it up,
6: up. Drive home with Carrie and Tommy. Weekday arvos from 3 till 6. Yeah, yeah, yeah.
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7: 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The average for diesel sits around $2.45. 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

0: parts. 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
1: Rage quietly and laugh loudly. Driving you home, it's Carrie and Tommy. Now

0: Busy Tuesday, Arvo. It's Carrie Bigmore and Tommy Little. Cash Draw coming up inside the next 10 minutes.
1: I want to know, what did star signs make you do? Because it caused a rift in my mate's relationship. She went away on a work trip for a couple of days, got back, didn't speak to him for like an hour, and then asked if he was cheating on her because she downloaded an app called CoStar. And it had two posts in a row saying that she was being treated like a piece of bread on the side and deserved to be treated like the whole loaf.
2: Karen, how are you?
3: Hello.
2: Hello. How are you? How did star signs ruin your relationship?
3: I would not fall pregnant at some months of the year knowing I would have a particular star sign baby.
1: Oh, what are the ones you want and what are the ones you don't want in terms of star signs?
3: Well, the ones I don't want are Virgo and a
2: When's Virgo?
3: Gemini.
2: Virgo where are they? When's Gemini? And when? Gemini's June, isn't it?
3: Yes, yes. And Virgo's normally September, end of August, early September.
2: And what's wrong with them?
3: Oh, I've just worked with them in the past, and even when I had my business, I would not employ any people of those star signs.
2: That's discrimination, Karen.
1: That's funny, Karen.
3: I know it is, but they didn't know that.
2: It's like they say, Leo women are crazy, Leo men are delightful.
0: Karen, hold on, what star sign are you?
3: I'm a Sagittarius.
2: Oh, hear, babe.
3: Yes.
1: Karen, yes. So what star signs were the favourable ones? What were you hoping for?
3: Probably, I've got a son. I've got two sons. One's a Taurian and one's an Aquarian.
1: Yeah.
3: And they go pretty good.
1: Yeah,
2: so what happens, just because you know in pregnancy, Karen, sometimes it doesn't go as planned.
3: I know.
2: One, you don't know you're going to get pregnant when you try, and two, sometimes
3: very
2: the baby
3: true.
2: Can come early. So how are you going to deal with all of those kind of scenarios?
3: Well, I was lucky enough with the star signs my children were born in. I had no chance of getting those other star signs.
1: Karen, I really like you.
2: Well, I won't take offence. My son's a Virgo and he's a delightful young man. Thank you very much.
3: Oh, that's... Well, to be honest, Carrie, I don't really like the Virgo women to work with. They just challenge me. They're very challenging.
2: I think, how many have you had, Karen? You just had one woman you hated working with, haven't you?
3: No, they're just very opinionated. Okay. So I just prefer not to work with them. I don't like confrontation.
2: I just don't like
3: it. I prefer to just get on.
1: Karen, with the Geminis, because they were the ones you mentioned were unfavourable
3: yes.
1: as well, is that just the women as well?
3: No, both.
1: Both, yeah. Both, yeah.
2: What's have you got a hubby, Karen? What's he?
3: I did have one.
2: And what was he?
3: He was a Pisces.
1: Beautiful people, aren't they?
3: But they are lovely people, and he's a lovely man.
1: Yeah.
3: Yes.
1: Good on you.
3: No, he was a lovely man.
1: Yeah. Good on you. Karen, do you like...
2: I feel like there's a butt there, Karen.
3: Oh, we don't want to go into
1: yeah,
3: it.
1: No.
0: You're too lovely,
3: no,
0: Karen.
3: No, he is a nice person.
1: Hey,
3: nice person.
1: Karen, do you enjoy cooking?
3: I do. I love it.
1: We'll have a Cobram Estate prize pack. Beautiful, delicious, extra virgin and virgin olive oils. Cobram Estate, Australia's most awarded extra virgin olive oil.
3: Oh, thank you so much.
1: Good
3: I
1: on you,
3: appreciate
1: Karen.
3: That. That's thank you.
1: Pricey stuff. Turn it up.
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8: Hey, I'm Tessa Randello. More than 40% of Aussies have had to choose between buying food or paying an essential bill in the past 6 months. That's according to new research commissioned by Second Bite and Food Bank. While new KPMG data expects the cost of units to increase by 2.2% in 2026, but the cost of a house is predicted to drop 1.1%. As interest rate pressures ease in 2027, the latest data shows they'll both increase more than 3%. Surveillance is being ramped up where H5 bird flu has already been identified around the country so authorities can monitor its spread. A potential second mass mortality event under investigation in Victoria. The Agriculture Minister says although they can't stop it from spreading, we are as prepared as possible. Briefly, gambling companies are denying allegations made at a Senate inquiry that they gave customers drugs and alcohol, and Lifeblood says 12,000 donors are needed across the country as the number of donations drop due to winter illness.
9: Did you know that diabetes is Australia's fastest growing chronic condition? Over 300 Australians are diagnosed with the condition every day. Search Diabetes Australia to find out more.
8: Matt King's been named as the new coach of the Blues. He's been part of the New South Wales team since 2024 and a long-time assistant at the Sydney Roosters. King says the one true rugby league love of his life has been the Blues.
10: To know now that I have the opportunity to guide the team moving forward, to lead the program over the next little period, as I mentioned, means the absolute world to me.
8: While the Roosters say they will be sad to see him depart at the end of the season, but they couldn't be prouder that he's been given this opportunity.
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11: Fine for the rest of today in Mackay. Tonight down to 11 and tomorrow fine with a high of 23. 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

0: G Flip's new one, that is Bet on Fire for your Tuesday arvos. Carrie and Tommy, and on 13 1060, petty reasons you call the cops.
1: Yeah, I was speaking to a mate who was saying that he he called the cops. His mum got a haircut and he didn't like it, and she picked him up from school. He got off the bus, saw her, she went to give him a hug. He screamed and said, "Get away from me," ran all the way to a neighbouring house, got inside and said the woman's trying to abduct him, and she tried to explain that she was his mother, and he said no, and the cops were called, and then she's then pleading with the cops that this is my son and he just doesn't like my hair.
2: Yes, I've got short hair like him. You can see the resemblance.
1: Taryn, tell us the petty reason police were called.
3: Hi, how are you guys going?
1: Good, thank you.
3: I wish it was me. It was actually my kiddo, 7 years old at the time, had overheard me on the phone with my credit card provider. I'd had some fraud purchases put through on my card, and they'd overheard the whole conversation. And while I was on the phone to them, they called the police.
2: Oh, no.
1: God.
3: I got off the phone to the credit card provider, and I got called straight away by the police. Are you aware that your son is on the phone telling us that someone's stolen from you?
1: Oh, sweetheart. Oh, I thought he was trying to get money from them. You're saying he was dobbing in the naughty people.
3: He was dobbing in the fraudsters.
1: No.
2: What do you do then? Because it's pretty.
1: You can't punish him, can you? But he can't be just calling the cops.
3: Yeah, it was one of those moments where it was so an appropriate time to call the police is when it's a severe emergency. When I'm in the house, a few rooms away, come talk to mum first.
2: Oh, Taryn, that's so cute. Thank
1: Good
2: you.
1: On you, Taryn.
2: G'day, Kayla.
4: Hello?
2: Hello.
4: Hi. Sorry.
2: Sorry.
4: How are you guys?
1: Have we interrupted you, Kayla? Were you doing something?
4: No, I didn't expect it. This is my first time I've ever called in, and I'm like, I have to call for this story.
1: Oh, yes, Kayla, tell us.
2: Welcome. We're very happy to have you. Talk to us about the time the cops were called.
4: So it wasn't on me. It was on my dad. He brought a life-size crocodile that looked quite real as a figurine for our garden. Yeah, I know. And my dad's crazy. But someone must have driven past and seen this crocodile that was delivered in a crate from a nursery and called the cops saying that there's a crocodile in someone's front yard. So the police have rocked up. Dad's cut up all the crate already, put the crocodile out the back because he wasn't sure where he was going to place it in the garden. And the police come and they're like, we've had a call that there's a life-size, reptile in the yard. And it's in a crate. And my dad's like, that crocodile back there, because through the house you could see the crocodile. And they're like, oh, my God, sir, like, you can't have wildlife in this house. You can't. And they're like, he's like, it's fake. You just walk past the crate cut up for firewood. You guys are welcome to come in and have a look. They've walked in. They're cracking up. They're taking selfies with the crocodile.
1: Oh, that's so
4: funny.
1: Then
4: at a back door, the policeman at the station. But, yeah, some crazy person called the coppers on my dad for a fake crocodile.
2: Hey, Kayla, I've got to ask. You said your dad's crazy. What are some of the other things he's bought? Surely a croc's not the only
4: one. Oh, my God. We used to own a wildlife park.
2: Oh,
4: I can tell you stories after stories that this man has done, which is normal to us.
1: But also, surely, Kayla, that means there was a chance there was something real in the backyard. If you had actually...
4: Not a crocodile.
1: How often did you put the fake things in the back of your wildlife park?
4: There was all real stuff at the wildlife park. There was nothing fake. But now we don't have it. They stole it when I was a child. So he's, like, making up for it with all the fake things that all the grandkids can come and see and all the ornaments in the gardens. But when we were younger, we had kangaroos and koalas and all this stuff in the house.
1: It was cute.
4: Like a petting zoo when I was growing up just at home.
2: Did you have the best childhood ever?
4: I did. I grew up in a zoo, literally.
1: You're like the Irwins, Kayla.
4: The Aussie version is South Wales, not Queensland.
1: Well, Kayla, thank you so much for calling up for the first time. We've got a cap for you. Should we give her a I called Carrie and Tommy cap?
2: Yeah,
1: we'll give you a cap.
4: Awesome.
1: Yeah.
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7: Good afternoon. Checking out your Mackay Roads with that usual congestion around town. Milton at Shakespeare by the Showgrounds. Sydney at Gordon Street. Not too bad. And Milton around the airport. A little busy. Also Archibald Street around Broadstown Road and the Peak down through Racecourse Building. Glenelly Connection Road and the north side of Sugar Shed Road. The Bruce at Sam's Road and up through Rural View. A bit slow on Mackay Buchanan Road. 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That's the latest traffic. And Mackay's hit 100.3. Another check in 20.
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2: G'day, busy Glen Park Street, northbound around the soccer fields. Bedford Road quite busy too, up to Oak Street, and starting to get a bit heavier, Mackayby Case Road around the golf course. Glenallie Connection Road is bumper to bumper up to Sugar Shed Road, and Sowing Sydney at Gordon Street through town. Milton and Shakespeare, Nebo around Shakespeare and Bridge Road. Also a bit of traffic broad sound road through Ooralee. 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

0: Okay, speakers, before we get stuck in, because you are going to quiz me, I'd love to know if your life depended on it, and they were going to ask you five questions on a topic, and you had to get three right to save your life, what would your topic be? You go now.
1: I think my topic would be Sam Smith.
0: Really? Okay. Name one other Sam Smith song apart from Disclosure. No, that's the name of the group. Damn it.
1: Latch, you mean?
0: Yes.
1: But I was going to say Dancing with Stranger. Stay.
0: Oh. No, I was going to say Starting with D. But I didn't with even, D. I didn't even know enough to get
1: Dancing
0: the question
1: with a Stranger.
0: Right. There you go. Well done. Ding. She's alive.
1: Okay. So this week we saw Kylie and Madonna grinding up on stage together. They've got a new song that they collaborated on.
0: Could we play a recording that wasn't?
1: Yeah, do we have a bit of it that isn't from
0: off
1: on stage?
0: Off an iPhone.
1: Because I think they've just released it, haven't
0: back.
2: They?
1: No. Do we have it?
3: Maybe one day, but today's not the day.
0: Yeah.
1: I feel like today is the day because I think they announced the new single today.
3: That's nice for them.
1: What's it called?
3: I don't know what it's called.
1: Can you produce this segment? How do you? It's all based it's on the Kylie and Madonna collab.
2: Kyle's and Magic Experience.
0: It's called Gycons.
2: Oh, yeah?
0: Generational icons.
1: I thought you were going to say geriatric icons.
2: Why?
4: Love Sensation.
1: Love Sensation. Is that what it's called?
0: Was that a guy at the gig saying
3: sorry,
0: that?
3: I've got a problem.
4: It's not coming out till Friday.
1: Okay.
3: Well, yeah, because at the moment it just says Love Sensation Madonna. The Kylie version's not there, so
1: I thought it was a collaboration. Anyway.
3: I'm happy for the apology to happen now.
1: This week's music quiz is all about iconic duets and collabs.
0: Oh,
1: all right?
0: Great.
1: So, first question.
0: Okay, do you want me to guess the answers without the questions?
1: Yeah.
0: So, John Travolta will be one in his Olivia Newton-John.
1: No. What song was that?
0: That was Sex on Fire. that was
1: You're
0: Grease
1: the one
0: Lightning.
1: That I want. You are the one I want.
0: And then, of course, Scooby and Scrappy Doo. That'd be another one.
1: Can we stop this now and
0: yep,
1: play the actual game? Question one. Nelly was huge back in 2002.
0: Nelly Rowland.
1: And won it. Yeah, one of the biggest songs, Dilemma, featured who? You don't know what you mean
0: to me. I wouldn't call them an iconic duo.
1: It was a good song,
2: Nelly
1: though.
2: And Kelly.
1: Boo is such a cute, like,
3: the bit of the
1: I want someone to say to me, hey, Boo. Who is she texting?
3: She was texting in Excel in the music video.
1: What's in Excel mean?
3: Like she was doing it in a spreadsheet.
1: Who cares?
0: Well, was she on a BlackBerry?
3: No, she's on a Nokia.
0: Oh.
3: Yeah.
1: Question two. Last week we spoke about one of the greatest performances of all time that was done to Nelly Furtado's Promiscuous.
2: Yeah, Johnny's song.
0: Timbaland and Justin Timberlake.
1: Yes, who was performing at the Polish festival. He got up and just did the...
0: Yes.
1: Yeah. What was he saying? Yeah.
3: Hey.
1: Hey.
3: Hey.
1: Hey. Timbaland. Hey. Question three. Two Phils collaborated on the classic hit song, Easy Lover.
0: Phil Collins?
1: It was released in 1984. Who are the two Phils? Phil Collins and?
0: Phil Spector.
1: Phil Bailey.
0: Phil
1: I did not
0: McCracken.
1: Know there was two Phils. Question number four. One of the biggest duets of recent times was from the Brat album that stormed the charts, performed by Billie Eilish and Charlie XCX. What was the song called?
0: Brat Summer. Brat City, bitch. Where's your head, Brat?
1: that was a great song, wasn't it?
0: Where's your head, Brat? Well,
2: that's a good guess.
0: Was it called Brat?
1: No, he just gave you a clue.
0: We'll take a guess. It's a guess. Guess.
1: Guess. And last song, Lady Gaga, Bradley Cooper had a huge duet with Shallow in 2018. What was the name of the movie?
0: So it was originally played by Barbara Streisand because it was the third time.
1: Bette Midler.
0: That could be true as well.
1: Is it Bette Midler or Barbara Streisand?
0: It's the third time the movie has been made.
2: Mm.
0: And the movie involves the birth of a celestial body.
2: Mm.
1: Well done.
0: Yes.
1: A star is born.
0: Oh, I thought it was a moon was come out me vag.
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7: Hit Traffic.
8: G'day, bit of traffic sitting at Gordon Street, Milton to Shakespeare, Bridge Road, Nebo Road at West Mackay. Milton Street slowing up northbound to Bridge Road, and a bit of traffic through Uralee on Broadstown Road. On the north side, very heavy still, Glen Alley Connection Road to Sugarshed Road. Glen Park Street, a bit of traffic around the soccer fields. It is easing and heavier now from Mackay Vacation Road from Beaconsfield Road to the top of the golf course. It's the big one at Nissan with an unmissable finance rate across the MY26 X-Trail hybrid and petrol range. 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That's the latest traffic on Mackay's Hit 100.3.
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17: Hey, I'm Tessa Randello. Australia's peak group for betting agencies says allegations of illegal drugs being given to problem gamblers are incredibly serious. The claims were heard at a Senate inquiry yesterday.
18: RWA and our members strongly refute these claims. If these claims are true, we strongly recommend complaints are levelled with individual operators as well as law enforcement and regulators so that clearly illegal behaviours can be properly investigated.
17: Responsible Wagering Australia's Chief Executive Kai Cantwell there. Around 3.5 million Australians have experienced food hardship for the first time in the past 6 months. New research commissioned by Second Bite and Food Bank shows over 40% are having to choose between putting food on the table or paying an essential bill. While new ABS data shows household spending's up 0.8%. And the federal government's warning of more bird flu cases across the country. A second mass mortality event is being investigated in Victoria.
19: Clean clothes, a warm shower, a conversation. 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
17: Matt King says it's incredibly overwhelming to be appointed the new Blues coach. He signed a 2-year full-time contract with the option for a third.
20: If you had have said to me, you can pick any job in the world,
10: this would be the one for me, mate. I've loved the Blues ever since I was a young fella.
17: It comes after Laurie Daly stepped down from the role yesterday. And Souths welcome back Cam Murray and Talis Duncan from injury and David Fifita from suspension. They'll clash with the Eels on Saturday night for Indigenous Round.
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21: This is Heat Weather.
1: Fine for the rest of today in Mackay. Tonight down to 11 and tomorrow fine with a high of 23. 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
23: It's the one and only
1: Carrie Bickmore
24: and Tommy Little.
1: This is Carrie and Tommy.
25: Yeah. That is where you're at for your Tuesday afternoon. Still plenty more to come, the Sabo.
1: You say I don't have a heart for animals in distress.
0: Sometimes I don't even say the second bit.
1: You think because I don't sob at dog videos all the time that I'm heartless. And I said...
0: No, I don't think you're heartless. I just don't think you get dog videos. Oh, my God, when they're retiring service dogs.
1: Oh, my God, we've talked about this so many times.
0: And they thank him and they say thanks for your service.
1: Who, the dogs say thanks for your service?
0: No, they put a dispatch call over to all the, like, either coppers or army members and they say, thanks so much, you know, canine, for being a good boy and getting our men home safely. And now just go and be a dog and enjoy your life.
3: Have you seen it when they throw the balls at them?
0: No.
3: There's some when they retire, everyone throws a tennis ball at them and then the dog doesn't know what to do.
0: And they just get balls everywhere. That's so sweet.
1: Well, that's not what I'm here to talk about. Okay. I'm here to talk about an animal video that left me in floods of tears last night.
0: Were they putting one down?
1: I don't know why you had this attitude towards me.
0: I don't know either. Carrie, I unreservedly apologise.
1: There's a video doing the internet at the moment, and it is a grieving dolphin mother carrying her dead calf around
0: for several
1: days.
0: No,
1: she's lost her last four calves, and one of the ways they grieve is they carry their bubs on their back, deceased. They carry them around for days as a way of processing the fact that they've lost them.
0: Why are you bringing this?
1: Why, you bring me dog videos that are sad. I'm bringing you a beautiful dog.
0: Carrie, the one
1: video
0: I mentioned, the dog gets to go and live out his life as a dog. I don't just bring you a dead dog and go, isn't this sad? That's so
1: sad. Have you seen that? It's heartbreaking.
0: I know, Carrie, but there's nothing redeming about this.
1: But it just reminds you that there's such human qualities in animal interactions. Like, obviously,
0: Carrie,
1: because that's where we've all come from.
0: Awful video.
1: It's beautifully tragic.
2: She's got a video, movie recommendation for you as well. Have you heard Blackfish?
0: Oh, my God, don't. It's so, you
2: cry
0: so much. It's
2: the saddest documentary.
0: It's so sad when they record the new grieving noise.
1: What about Marley and Me? Have you seen Marley and Me?
0: Oh, my God. Blackfish is a documentary, but no, I haven't seen Marley
1: and Me. Marley and Me, the dog dies.
0: What are you doing?
2: Well, spoilers.
1: Oh, it's so sad.
0: Why are you doing this with a smile on your face?
1: I've not got a smile on my face. I sobbed last night for like 20 minutes.
0: Yeah, but why bring that on here? And then we've got to go into, like, this is tough for Ed Sheeran to follow.
1: Who's
0: got to pick the mood back up? Who's got to... Who have we got?
2: Ariana Grande?
0: Oh, God, that's troubling as well.
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0: Australia for your drive home this afternoon. It's Carrie Bickmore and Tommy Little.
1: So there's many different places you may know the guest we're about to speak to from. He's a former NRL player with the Canberra Raiders. He was on season 11 of The Bachelor. He's the hot book top guy on TikTok, loves his books. He was on our show, My First Time, went and did his first ever stand-up comedy set. But right now he's in the middle of facing a parliamentary inquiry into gambling because Luke Bateman, who we're about to be joined by now, has emerged from a life of addiction, a life of partying, gambling, drugs and alcohol. He's got himself clean and he's now fighting for the Albanese government to go further in its plans to limit gambling advertising, saying that vulnerable people needed tougher protections. This is
2: there are times where I'd be flown interstate and taken to, you know, race days, put in marquees with alcohol, food provided all day, things like that. But also, before getting there, your VIP manager would offer you, go, hey, mate, what drugs do you want? Do you want a couple of bags for this weekend? We'll organise that for you. We'll have that ready for you when you get here.
1: He also spoke about the impact that his addiction has had on those that he's loved.
2: You know, I was stealing money from my own mother to fund my gambling addiction. And that would be because I would lose, I would have no money, and then I would be offered an inducement and I'd say, oh, well, I need to get some money because I've got $1,000 worth of bonus bets waiting for me. And then I would steal money from my own mother, from my partner, from my siblings to get those bonus bets, to get those inducements. So without that encouragement, I don't think that would have happened. The harm would not have been anywhere near as much.
1: And Luke joins us on the line now. Hey, Luke.
3: Hello, team. Carrie and Tommy, my beautiful friends. When you introduced me, I was like, hey, we're friends. Why introduce me like we're not friends?
1: Well, I'm just giving some context to you, Luke.
4: You've done so much, it would be remiss of us to leave some things out.
3: No, thanks.
1: I was reading, Luke. Obviously, I've been interested in your story since we got to know each other, but also now reading about you at the parliamentary inquiry. Is it true that you believe you would have lost around $1 million due to your gambling addiction?
3: Yeah, absolutely. Yeah. I finished my NRL career. I was on $400,000, a 3-year contract, $400,000 a year. But I finished my NRL career with absolutely no money in the bank and $250,000 worth of debt.
4: Luke, this is a far too common story in professional sports where, you know, people that come into money very young often don't have the tools to kind of, you know, protect that money and often do sadly leave with nothing. But I think the thing that maybe is sometimes harder to communicate is this isn't necessarily a story just about yourself who suddenly had this disposable income and then fell into the trap of addiction. This is something that is happening on a level all around the country to people that don't have money even to pay rent week to week, and they're in the grips of addiction as well, right?
3: Yeah, absolutely, mate. We spend more per household on gambling than we do on utilities.
4: And Luke, where do we sit? Is this a problem that, you know, people can go, oh yeah, but it's like this all around the world? Or Australia, do we have are we an outlier of sorts where it's even more kind of prolific here?
3: I think, yeah, we absolutely are an outlier. We lose the most per capita of every single country in the world.
1: For people to understand, how quickly is the slippery slope? Like, how quickly did it go for you from having some fun bets with your mates to being in a pretty tricky spot?
3: That's such a great question, Carrie. You know, and for me, it was in the space of about a month or two. I remember in 2018, I went from having, you know, $80,000 in my savings account to zero within the space of a month. And I always had control of my gambling and, you know, I probably did overspend on it, but it wasn't something that was destroying my life. And I always had that thing in the back of my head. I was like, oh, that'll never be me. I will never do that. And, you know, I started losing more and more money. I said, oh, when I get to this number, then I'll stop. When I get to this number, then I'll stop. And then all of a sudden you're at zero and you're borrowing money and you're then stealing money. And it just, the slippery slope happens at a phenomenal rate that you just can't even understand.
1: Does it bleed into other aspects of your life? Like I saw a clip of you the other day, but you were talking about your past relationships and how you cheated on every girl that you'd been with. How much did addiction, your gambling addiction, your coke, alcohol addiction, all of that feed into the type of person you became?
3: From the age of 18 to 24, that was. And I had three partners across those years. I cheated on each of them. And I think once I really had a hard look at my life, my addiction, my recovery, got into rehab and into recovery, they were all so inexorably linked with each other. And the attitudes that I sort of had and the addiction that I had really, you know, made me hate myself. And then it was tied into masculinity and patriarchy and how we conditioned as men and the attitudes as that we have as men in competitive natures. And it was every single aspect of my life was, I have to be the best at this. I have to compete at this. I have to win at this. I have to be successful at this. And you're always competing with other men. And that was the same in sport, in gambling, in drinking, in drug taking, in women. Like, it was just across all facets of my life, this horribly corrosive sort of behavioral pattern.
4: And so, Luke, why can't we just stop? Like, it seems like there's, and I don't mean the gambling, I mean the gambling advertising. It seems like there's enough evidence that it's bad for society. Who's addicted to the money that the gambling companies spend? Is it the government that are taking a slice from it? Is it our TV networks? Is it literally our sporting bodies? Like, who's getting all the cream that's going, even though this is bad for us, we're going to keep pushing it on you?
3: It's all of those ones you mentioned. I think there's so many powerful bodies that benefit from everything staying the exact same. And the cost of that is Australian lives. And that's the bottom line.
4: You hear people and they, you know, I'm certainly not the first to say this, but they say this will be the smoking of the future, where we will look back with shame about how much and openly it was pushed on people. Is that your kind of hope as well, that this too will pass?
3: Yeah, absolutely. And I do hold a lot of hope for it. And the thing again is, we're not trying to stop people from having a bet. All we're trying to do is make it less normal so that our children growing up don't see sport and gambling as one and the same thing and don't see it as so enmeshed in the culture, and have protections around the predatory nature that these online gambling companies do and the behaviors that they do to target vulnerable people and manipulate to extract every dollar that they can out of them with zero duty of care.
1: 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We should say, if people need gamblers' help, there's free confidential advice and support available at 1-800-858-858. Thanks, Luke.
3: Thank you, guys. Appreciate it.
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12: G'day, a final check-in with Kai Road. Still a bit of traffic around town. The usual hotspots, Sydney at Shakespeare and Gordon and Milton at Shakespeare by the Showgrounds. Also, Nebo Road at Shakespeare Street. Still very busy on the north side, Glenelly Connection Road to Sugarshed Road. Glen Park Street a bit slow up around the soccer fields and Bedford Road to Oak Street and Undergraven. Still bumper to bumper, Mackayby Case Road around the golf course. Police are making Queensland safer. They have an important job to do, so there's no excuse for abuse. Authorised by the Queensland Government, Brisbane. It's Travis with the latest traffic and Mackay's Hit 100.3 back in the morning.
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0: headline was "Tonight Australian Television Loses Its Virginity" when it started.
1: Oh, was that what it was? Yeah,
2: wow.
1: Right.
2: Wow. G'day, Katia.
3: Oh, hi guys. How are you going?
2: Yeah, good. What have you got for us?
3: Those VHS players that and the big box TVs they used to roll into the classroom in primary school.
2: Oh, remember when your teacher wouldn't turn up and then some teacher you've never seen before would be filling in and they'd wheel in that TV. It was the happiest feeling I ever had.
1: Well, we always watched the behind the news on it. Did you watch BTN?
2: What is that?
1: BTN, Behind the News.
4: Still going.
1: It is still going. What's kids watch it every now and then.
2: What's behind
1: it was
2: the
1: like
2: news?
1: It was like a kid-friendly way of delivering you what's happening in the news of the world.
2: What? Katia, what do you remember watching on it?
3: I remember we used to watch mainly movies, so Matilda was a good movie we used to watch.
2: I feel like we just always watched Ferris Bueller's Day Off.
1: Did you at school?
2: We never got a say in it. It was just
1: all of all the options, that's a good one.
2: Oh,
1: we would have got Sound of Music or something because I was in an Anglican school. And the nuns would have got involved.
2: Oh, well, that's good because doesn't it last about
1: it's 3 hours
2: classes,
1: or something.
2: Thanks, Katia. Who you got?
1: Julie. Hey, Julie.
5: Hey, how you going, guys?
1: Good. Get nostalgic with us.
5: Well, when you were saying about trampolines, it just threw me back to the giant metal slide.
2: Oh, my God.
1: Ouch.
2: Remember the burn.
1: Oh.
5: Yeah, the burn and getting airborne because they never quite reached the ground properly. So, you know, you'd dip at the end and off you'd go and see how far you could go.
1: Also, Julie, they never really had sides to them. Like, if you think now, I remember there was this one that I used to go to all the time. I grew up in Adelaide, this park, and we'd have birthday parties there. It was so long. And from the very top, which was like halfway up a tree, all the way down, there was no sides to the slide. Like how kids weren't killing themselves on a daily basis, I don't know.
5: I don't know, but it was so much fun. So, yeah, that would be it for me.
1: Remember the song Fry an Egg and a Slippery Dip? That was based off that.
2: Was it?
1: You know the...
2: No, sorry, I don't. I'm looking at you blankly.
1: Mama,
2: oh, yeah.
1: Peter Coombs. And he'd do Fry an Egg
2: and brush your teeth with orange juice. Is that him too?
1: Yeah, that's him.
2: I remember on those slides, sometimes they would like, for whatever reason, you'd come out slow, because usually they shoot you out, but for whatever reason you'd come out slow and you knew you had about 1 second to clear the end before a kid came flying
1: down
2: into
1: behind you. Who have you got there?
2: G'day, Shannon.
6: Hey, guys.
2: You want to get nostalgic?
6: Yeah, back to the days when you wanted to learn song lyrics, you'd have to sit up on the Saturday or Friday night, record it on your cassette player, and then stop, rewind, pause, write the lyrics down, not like the kids of today where they've got Spotify and all the lyrics.
2: Oh, and Shannon, do you remember when you recorded a song onto tape, you would often get the bit of the radio station ID at the start? So it would say, like, you know, hit FM and then go into the song.
1: Shannon, are you a Harry Styles fan?
6: Not so much.
1: No, I was just asking.
2: Hey, Shannon, I've got great news for you. I've got a hat that says, I called Carrie and Tommy and all I got was this lousy hat.
6: Awesome, that's great.
1: You're getting that because we were going to give you Harry Styles tickets, but after you said you're not a fan, Harry, we Shannon, we can't give them to you now.
6: My kids totally are.
1: Nah, enjoy the hat. You ruined it, Shannon.
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15: Hey, I'm Tessa Randello. More than 3 million Aussies are experiencing food hardship for the first time, according to research commissioned by Second Bite and Food Bank that looked at the last 6 months. Well, around one in three are too embarrassed to ask for help. A Senate inquiry is hearing from gambling giants after allegations they gave customers illegal drugs, alcohol and sex workers. Sportsbet saying it had no tolerance for that kind of behaviour, while a representative for Tabcorp said the claims are not part of its customer offering. Authorities believe the H5 bird flu will continue to spread, with a potential second mass mortality event under investigation in Victoria. Agriculture Minister Julie Collins telling the ABC increased surveillance is key to protecting local wildlife.
16: It is important that we're able to keep up on those locations so that industries nearby and wildlife carers nearby are on high alert in those regions. So that surveillance and monitoring is critically important.
15: And Aussies are being urged to give blood, with 12,000 donations needed nationwide.
17: Research shows that regularly eating ultra-processed foods can increase your risk of developing type 2 diabetes by 53%. Search Diabetes Australia for more about the nation's fastest growing chronic condition.
15: It's now official. Matt King is the New South Wales Blues coach for next year. He's taking over from Laurie Daly, who stood down after New South Wales won the 2026 series at Suncorp Stadium. King telling Seven he's got an advantage going into the top role.
18: Been riding shotgun with Laurie Daly and Michael Maguire the last 3 years. I think the greatest thing in my advantage is the relationship that I've got with the boys. We've won a couple of series, lost a series, so I know the difference between winning and losing.
15: He'll finish up as the Roosters assistant coach at the end of the season.
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14: This is Heat Weather.
1: Fine for the rest of today in Mackay. Tonight down to 11 and tomorrow fine with a high of 23. 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
1: for your late drive home. 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
19: 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Yum, yum, yum. Hey, on the other side of this, it is Tuesday, which means we're only two sleeps to go till our underdogs. That's a team of kids that have had a tough run at the moment. We're changing their lives for the better. They're going to run out of one of Australia's best stadiums, Marvel Stadium, out of a massive football game, and we're going to induct another team member. Hear their story after this.
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0: That is Alex Warren, who is in the country very soon. It's Fever Dream right across the country with Chrissy Marsh from Traders Australia and Real Housewives joining us on the Hot Hits in a minute.
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2: They're eating her, and then they're going to eat me. Oh, my God.
0: Oh, my God. That's bad. That's my worst yet. Lawrence,
3: my mic was off for such a long time.
0: Lauren's microphone literally wasn't on until 2 seconds ago. Anyway, you're on now. Talk.
3: Thanks, mate. Yes, we are talking about matching with someone on Tinder or Hinge or Bumble or Grindr or whatever it might may be, and then accidentally meeting them in real life at another point. So you haven't dated them. You've just accidentally bumped into them because my Botox nurse yesterday, the window washer on the outside of the building, she'd matched with him on Hinge.
0: That's crazy, right? There was a catalyst for my last five-year relationship.
3: Yes.
0: Was matching one day, seeing each other in the club the next day, date Monday, five-year relationship. Bang.
3: How beautiful. Eden, what happened to you?
4: So, back in 2020, I matched with a guy on Tinder.
3: Yeah.
4: And to be fair, I didn't think much of it. I mean, I wasn't that into him, so I kind of ghosted him. Oh. But I ran into him in the supermarket, and he approached me, and he actually asked why I had ghosted him and whatnot. So he asked me on a date, and so I agreed. I went on this date, you know, didn't think much of it. One thing led to another.
3: Mm.
4: We had a night together. Mm. I honestly never wanted to see the man again. But 4 weeks later, I found out a little surprise. I found out I was pregnant.
0: What?
4: So I had no choice but to contact him, and I contacted him, and lo and behold, we decided to start a relationship together, and that now 5 years later, we're actually getting married in 2 weeks.
3: Oh, Eden!
0: That's the best thing I've ever heard.
4: Yeah.
3: So give them a chance is what you're saying. I mean, maybe.
4: Oh, 100%, 100%, because, like, when I first met him, I thought he was dorky, like, was not my type in any way, shape, or form. But, like,
3: aww,
4: as I saw him grow and become a dad and whatnot, I fell madly in love with him, and I still am madly in love with him. And now we have two daughters together, getting married in 2 weeks, and, you know, we've just started a life together from someone that I really never thought I would
0: see
3: myself
4: with.
0: My cold heart finally has some temperature.
3: Goodness, that is the most beautiful story, because you also, yes, you had the element of dating app, but you had my dream, meeting someone in the supermarket.
4: Yes. It was a little bit awkward because I noticed him and I kind of like put my head down and I kind of wanted to walk past him, but he pulled me aside.
3: Eden.
0: Is what I'm missing out on by doing milk run for all of my supermarket orders? This is the problem.
3: Yep. I love that.
0: Let's do Rebecca on 1360. Rebecca.
5: Hello.
0: Go to Rebecca later. Let's go to Amanda on 1360. Hi, Amanda.
5: Hi, how are you going?
3: Excellent, Amanda. What's your story?
5: Okay, so I went on a dating app called Her, and I ended up matching with this lady, and she was, like, interesting and funny and everything, and I was like, okay. And then I looked at the photos more closely, and I'm like, I know this woman. Why do I know this woman? So I thought, okay, I'm going to give the date a shot.
3: Yep.
5: So we went on the date, and then we realized that we had met 16 years earlier when I was young and cocky. And she's here with me. I was very young and cocky in that meeting 16 years ago, so it wasn't my finest moment. But I still decided to give her a go, and we got married on the 9th of May this year.
0: Yay!
3: Amanda, yay!
0: Oh.
3: What's your wife's name?
5: Vicky.
0: Hi, Vicky.
3: Oh, Vicky.
5: Vicky, yeah.
3: Vicky.
5: Hi, Nathan Lauren.
0: Hi, Vicky!
3: Yay! We love love!
0: We do love love. Amanda and Vicky, this is the stuff, as someone who's been single for 6 years, this is the stuff that still gives me just that tiny little glimmer of hope out there.
3: Yeah.
5: It is definitely something that you should just put your heart out there and give it a shot. You know, you never know.
3: Oh, I love this.
0: Every time we do one of these phone topics, mate, every time we do a how'd you meet kind of situation, just feel a little bit more hope out there.
3: See, I feel it too, but I also don't think I want it. Which is weird.
0: Yes.
3: I don't think I'm ever going to meet someone like that. I don't think I'm ever going to have what Amanda and Vicky have, and Eden and her now husband by accident have.
0: Yeah, I completely get you. But I hold out hope.
3: Let's just get you and me get married.
0: Let's just get married. Much easier that way.
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22: 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Oh my God.
0: Another edition of our favourite new game, 20 and 30 in a tick.
3: Oh, I love it.
0: Yeah, Chrissy Marsh from Traders Australia is going to be here. That's premiering right now on 10 and 10 Play. But in the meantime, 25 years of an iconic movie.
3: Yes, Anne Hathaway has taken to Instagram to post in honour of 25 years since Princess Diaries.
0: I'm so old.
3: 25
0: ancient.
3: Years. She wrote, 25 years later, and it's still one of the most magical things that has ever happened to me. Thank you all for loving the Princess Diaries as much as I do. I am forever grateful for my PD family. She also took the opportunity to remember the film's late director, Gary Marshall, who gave the actress her breakout role. And I guess it really was her breakout role.
0: Yeah, 100%.
3: 25 years ago, she said, "Love you, Gary. Miss you every day." There's a bit of audio I think we have here.
2: Hi. My name is Anne Hathaway, and I play Mia Thermopolis, also known as Princess Emilia Mielna Thermopolis Bonaldi, in the movie The Princess Diaries. Truly a magical experience, and I just wanted to thank Gary and Julie and everybody at Disney and the entire cast and crew for making it so much fun. So, that's about it. Thank you.
0: Good for her.
3: Good. I love that she can still acknowledge that. I mean, she's one of the biggest actresses in the world.
0: 100%. And yeah, a lot of them will shy away from their like early work that broke them through. But I feel like her, Reese Witherspoon as well, is very good at giving love to Legally Blonde still.
3: Yeah, well, Princess Diaries is one of those iconic movies, and it was never like a cringe movie. It was just always a good movie.
0: Yeah, exactly. We don't make them like that anymore, do we?
3: We don't.
0: We don't make a rom-com that feels like a real rom-com.
3: I haven't seen a rom-com that feels like a real rom-com in years,
0: everything
3: like a new
0: is,
3: one.
0: Everything's horror or it's...
3: Or Marvel.
0: Or Odyssey or something.
3: Or Avatar.
0: Yeah, or like 5 billion years ago things set.
3: Yeah, I just want like a 90-minute rom-com.
0: Show me a couple that met in Boston.
3: Literally.
0: And they had some troubles, but they were fine.
3: Literally. Show me two friends that were friends, and they said men and women can't be friends.
0: Yep.
3: And then they get together, like Harry Met Sally, my favourite of all time.
0: Show me a father, perhaps played by Steve Martin, and a father also perhaps played by Eugene Levy, that also stars Hilary Duff and a bunch of others, and maybe they have like 12 kids, and maybe they, I don't know, they go away for the weekend.
3: I don't think that's a rom-com.
0: It's Cheaper by the Dozen 2's plot.
3: Yeah, which strangely is your favourite movie.
4: I thought it sounded familiar.
0: Bring back Cheaper by the Dozen 2.
3: Yeah.
0: Anyway, here's Stella Lefty, Boston, Hot Hits, Nick and Lauren.
3: What?

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0: not known the moment. No, I don't think I've known the moment except for on Sunday when I fell asleep at the theatre.
1: You didn't tell me that.
0: I fell asleep.
2: Remember the last bit of what you were watching?
0: Fell asleep on Mum's shoulder.
1: I fell asleep in Mousetrap.
0: In what?
1: Mousetrap at the theatre. Anyway. Your brain can't fully focus on two things at once. Like it flicks between. Like if I'm trying to picture an apple.
0: Yeah.
1: I try and picture an orange.
0: Okay. Can't do it?
1: No.
2: Wow. I can hear you picturing them both.
0: I can definitely think about, like, the show and also the existential depression
1: totally.
0: That lingers in my life.
1: Me too. That's just like a background noise.
0: Yeah. It's 100%.
2: Rapidly flickering.
0: Yes.
1: What about this one? You can't smell yourself the way others do, and I agree with that. Because it's like, you know, when you put, even when you put perfume on, but like your natural scent, you know, when people say, oh, you smell so good. And I'm like, I don't smell like anything.
0: That's probably the truest one you've done so far. You have no sense of your own smell.
1: No.
0: I feel. In fact, like you often think you probably stink. And then you ask someone and they're like, no, you're fine.
1: Now, this one I find
0: Sorry,
1: fascinating.
0: Titty Girl Tidbit music.
1: May I offer you a Titty Girl Tidbit? I think about this all the time. Your brain stops you from biting yourself too hard. Now, did you know, Nick Kelly, this is an add-on to my Titty Girl Tidbit, biting through your pinky finger is the same as biting through a carrot, but your brain just tells you not to do it.
0: You've Titty Girl Tidbitted that one before.
1: Oh.
0: And it makes so much sense because it really hurts biting onto
1: it. Did you see that thing in primary school where you'd bite both your pinkies like that?
0: Yeah.
1: For, like, ages?
0: No.
1: Ish?
0: No.
1: And 2, 3, 4, 5, 6.
0: No, I didn't do this.
1: And then you go like that, and you link them together.
0: Did anyone that you went to school with do that as well? Was this a common thing in the school ground? Or was this
1: everyone did.
2: What is the effect of this?
1: It really hurts when you link your fingers together.
2: I don't really want to try it then.
1: Well,
0: next Titty Girl Tidbit.
1: Oh.
0: Midway through, and you just put your phone down and give it up.
1: Your tongue can't feel itself on its own.
0: Yeah, it can. I'm folding it in half and I can feel where the fold is.
1: Do you ever do those spitty things out the bottom?
0: God, that's your personal mic sock.
1: That's all I've got.
0: Awesome. Good. Great break, mate.
1: Good stuff.
3: 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Oh my God,
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11: I told you this like a couple of weeks ago.
12: Mm-hmm.
11: It was a weekend. It might have been a Sunday morning. And Sunday. I opened Instagram and Fev had DM'd me something he thought Daisy might like for me to buy her. Daisy was sitting next to me at the time. And I showed her, and it was a kid's sing-along karaoke microphone.
13: Look, grouse, just after her mother, like, just like her mother.
11: Now, it helped that the girl on it was singing Golden by the K-pop Demon Hunters, because Daisy was like, yeah, Mum, I'd love it. But the real clincher, the sales point was, because we've got lots of microphones at home, Daisy loves singing, we're a singing family. You might remember Fifi Box One Night Only. But
12: how could we
11: plenary,
12: forget?
11: But this was unique because you could connect your phone and play the music through it. So she's singing along. So if I connect my phone to this microphone, I can play K-pop Demon Hunters on my phone and Daisy hears it while she's singing and she sings along with it. So that got us across the line. That was
13: I sent it to Fee and then within 1 minute and 43 seconds, bought it. Done. So
11: huge discount, $145. It went down to $90, yeah, $90. So I thought I was getting a bargain.
12: Yeah, you're pretty much making cash.
11: I've fallen for every trick in the book.
13: Girl math, free.
11: And then anyway, it hadn't come, and I'm like, gosh, weeks have gone past. I thought I'd fallen for a scam. But no, Fev, yesterday it turned up.
13: You're
11: and
13: welcome.
11: I would please now like to bring it into the studio so we can all see.
12: All right, influence me.
11: Gemma.
13: Looks awesome.
11: Bringing it into the studio.
12: What is that? Oh, my.
11: What is that? Hang on a second. It's
12: that.
11: It's two pieces of plastic.
12: That could be.
13: That looks great.
12: That.
13: What,
12: that's
13: what it
12: could
13: is on
12: be.
11: That's
12: the most
11: $2
12: poorly
11: the
12: made
11: market.
12: Thing. That is horrendous. Well, I was going to say.
13: Don't worry about the price. That's amazing. Hook it up and sing.
11: Okay, now, hang on. You say hook it up. To connect my mobile phone to it, it's got a headphone jack. So how do I... Headphone jacks don't go into Apple iPhones.
12: There's no way that's playing anything.
11: How do we get this to work?
12: Check one, two.
11: Check one, two. Check
13: there we
11: one.
13: Go.
12: I cannot. Everyone listening right now, this is the most poorly made thing.
13: You've got a kid from St. Kevin.
11: So here we go. We're going up. It's a moment.
13: It's great.
11: You can't connect your phone because, as I said, it's a headphone jack. It doesn't have the lightning cable or the cable C connector.
13: Yeah, but you just get one.
11: Well, no, you can't connect
12: that
11: it.
12: Is
11: it doesn't have
12: putrid.
11: It's horrible.
13: It's a great thing.
11: Honestly, at any local market, that would be possibly $7.
12: Yeah.
11: It won't stop falling apart.
13: take care of your product.
11: I was fleeced.
13: No, you're not.
11: That is absolute. And then I was showing the team outside. I said, but look at the video. Because when I got the video from Fev and I showed Dad, she's like, that's amazing. It was pointed out to me very quickly. That was an AI child. How do we know, James, it was an AI child? It was an AI video?
9: Well, for one, when she puts her hands together, it merges into a single hand.
12: No.
11: She's uni hand.
10: Fee, I've got the audio of the
12: Her hands
10: this is how
12: melt.
10: This is how it's meant to sound.
11: All I've
13: got to say to you, Fiona, is you're welcome because you know what?
11: What?
13: There is no money that can be spent for your child's happiness.
11: No,
13: and if she sings in that, she'll be happy.
11: Daisy, we unpacked it. Daisy.
12: All the logos on the microphone stand are all melting. The font and the text is all wrong.
13: It looks good. It's cute.
11: It's just a piece of plastic.
13: Yeah.
11: Daisy laughed. She literally laughed at it when I took it out of the box.
13: Memories.
11: No, now, 131060.
12: Memories.
11: I'm so interested if anyone can relate to this. Oh. What did you order and then what did you get? Because this is not what we ordered.
13: Yeah, it is.
11: This is...
12: What I do like is that it's called... What's it called? Kids something...
11: Kids karaoke machine.
12: Kids karaoke machine. And then underneath it says peerless performance. And that is true because you'll have no friends. Everyone will leave.
13: That is good.
11: Jump on a mic.
10: That's on.
13: We're going up, up, up. That sounds amazing.
12: It sounds like the same microphone people on the rowing crews have on the Yarra.
13: I have ginger nuts.
12: Yeah. Oh, like Xavier kids are getting yelled at.
11: We've had it in the studio. It is broken. I'm not, no lie, Nick, 10 times while we've been in the studio, it has fallen apart.
12: It couldn't be more flimsy.
11: That's enough.
12: I don't know how you measure.
11: That's enough.
12: I don't know how you measure the thickness of plastic. I don't know what that unit is, but that plastic is like thinner than like credit card plastic.
10: Yeah.
12: It's translucent. I can see through the entire machine. It is terrible.
10: It's like a Macca's cup lid plastic, isn't it?
14: Just like a prayer, you know I'll take you there.
12: At least you're actually singing it.
15: Fifi, Fevenix.
16: Fifi, Fevenix, happy hour.
13: I just want to stop everyone down just for a second. Now, you've come in and given me a whack about your little online purchase.
11: Me.
13: Little old you. And guess what? I have got this working.
11: Okay.
13: Do you want to hear?
11: Here's the thing. I want to make this clear.
13: No, I have to give that context. I'm playing. Shh.
17: Ready? It's Grouse!
11: Okay.
13: That is good!
11: So, here's the thing. What got me across the line for the $99 was that it was a little karaoke microphone that Daisy, we could connect our phone to
17: and
11: then hear the music. Yeah, but it took... Leon finding the correct connection jack, which didn't come in the box. We were at home, couldn't connect it, couldn't get our phones connected.
13: That sounds like a you problem.
11: Yeah, exactly, but that would be another parent's problem. We don't all work at radio stations where we can get the connector.
12: If it was $7.
13: Money well spent.
11: Yes.
12: No, I do.
13: Money well spent.
11: Anyway,
12: disagree.
11: I would argue, Fev, you and I, it just broke again. Fev and I fell for an Instagram ad. And we've since found out it was an AI Instagram ad. The child's not even real.
12: Yeah, the child's hands melted together when she put them
11: together. The microphone looks steel, like it's a legit microphone that Taylor would use, and it's a piece of plastic that's broken 10 times in the studio. But that's what we're asking. Anyone bought something online and almost laughed when it turned up? Morag in Eltham. Hi, Morag.
18: Hi, Phoebe, Feb and Nick. How are you? Thanks for keeping me going on the ring road every morning.
11: Oh, a pleasure, Morag. Thank you for calling in with your amazing Scottish accent. We love it. What did
18: you
11: order, Morag?
18: Well, to understand my story, you need to understand I love Christmas, right? Christmas in our house is a big thing. And when we moved from the UK to here, I wasn't allowed to bring my beautiful stand-up reindeer, right? There are restrictions on what you can bring into the country. So for the last few years, I have been searching for the best family of reindeer to have in my front garden, right? I wanted a beautiful family of light-up reindeers. Anyway, this past Christmas, I found the ideal thing online. I think the daddy reindeer was something like 3 foot tall. It was all like light up. Family of three reindeers, all 3D, looked amazing. So it cost, I think it was, the price came down to something like, I don't know, $150. I thought, convinced my husband, just went away and ordered it. Anyway, it turned up and it was like the polar opposite. It was a flat piece of, they were three flat pieces of metal. I think that the tallest one was, I think, about 50 centimetres, if it was anything. It was about 1,000 pieces. My husband spent about, I don't know, 4 hours trying to assemble it to see if we could try and,
13: you've been ripped off.
18: Make this work, and it was just awful. They just put them in the garden, they fell over. It was not a happy sight.
11: I understand how you feel.
13: Are you this is grouse. Morag just needs to come to me for Insta purchases.
11: No, Morag, I get it. It should be a crime. You can't make it look like something that you're not getting.
13: What do you think you get from
12: That's every fast food.
13: Every one of them.
11: Morag, thank you for sharing that. Eric in Riddles Creek. Hi, Eric.
17: Good morning. How are we all today?
11: Very well. Eric, what did you order and then what turned up?
17: I need to make it very clear that I didn't order nothing. Okay. My wife ordered, because we're a little bit older and we suffer from a bit of pain with our joints and everything, she found these wonderful gummies that were going to fix all our problems for $250.
11: Ooh.
19: Beautiful.
17: Yeah, fantastic. Turned up about 5-6 weeks later. A little plastic bag with five, what I can only describe as almost Pascal wine gums.
11: Oh, no. Of course. Eric, I worry about... I see people trying to sell gummies.
13: Yeah, I bought them. Eric, stay on the line, mate. I'll pass you on to one. I use them
11: to
13: help
11: you sleep.
13: But how do you
11: prove the gummies have all this stuff that they say is going to fix you? They're just gum. They could just get them from the lolly shop.
13: Trust.
11: No, I feel, Eric, that your poor wife, I get that.
17: Poor me.
11: thank you. Leslie from Melton. Hi, Leslie.
20: Good morning, Fifi, Fab and Nick. How are you guys?
11: Leslie, what did you order? What did you think you were getting?
20: Oh, so just like you, I saw it on Instagram last summer.
11: Yeah.
20: So it's a portable air conditioner.
12: Yeah.
11: For double air conditioners?
20: It's just like a plastic. It's just like a fan of plastic, but... When you saw the advertisement on Instagram, it's like it's cool breeze. Like, I bought one.
12: Portable air conditioner.
20: I would take one too. But instead, my kids also like laughing. It was like, Mom, it's just like a fan. It's not an air conditioner. I spent $100. It's just, it's really.
11: You just bought a fan. That's so funny, Leslie. I get it.
20: That's it.
11: Yeah, and these AI is getting us even worse now. This is because they make things look really good.
13: Fiona, this is amazing.
11: Okay, it's not. Thank you, Leslie. Vicky in Mount Waverley. Hi, Vicky.
21: Good morning, everyone.
11: Morning, Vicky. What did you think you were getting and what turned up?
21: Oh, I was so excited to find a beautiful nativity set for our front yard decorations for Christmas time, so... Saw it on board for delivery. I was like, I'll rush home because I've only got a couple more days to decorate. And it arrived, and I was like, oh, there's no parcel at the front door. I looked in the letterbox, and there it was. It was a sticker.
12: Oh.
11: Get out.
12: Oh,
11: no. It was a sticker.
21: A sticker. A lovely nativity sticker.
13: I may have done some of that purchasing before.
11: Do you reckon the people who box this to send it out laugh?
13: Oh,
11: like when the order comes through.
12: What a fun factory to work in.
11: Someone's bought another sticker.
21: Yeah.
11: What are you doing? Oh, he's playing horses through the karaoke machine.
13: Mate, are you joking? Listen to this.
12: So check the roads.
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0: look like?
1: That. Like a tenth of a centimetre?
0: Yeah, but like what is it? Like
1: it's about that. It's, no, it's not
0: a,
1: it. Like,
0: is it a piece of paper?
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13: Driving home. I had the funniest chat with a friend yesterday that made me realise, sometimes I realise how boring my childhood was in comparison to other people.
14: Just quick recap of your childhood. You used to sit in a circle singing Kumbaya.
13: Yeah.
15: Snuck out to see the Pakistani cricket team and got some hot chocolates.
14: Yes, that's true. And you had to hop over blue tongue lizards in your backyard.
13: I did once breastfeed on my sister's.
14: That's true. You also watched your mum and your stepdad go hammer and tong.
13: Oh, my God. More than, stop that.
14: Yours
13: stop,
14: was far
13: stop,
14: more incriminating
13: stop,
14: than mine.
13: Stop. Okay.
14: Do we not talk about that?
13: No.
14: I thought you talked about that on...
13: No. It, on

0: quite.
1: That, like a tenth of a centimetre?
0: Yeah, but like what is it? Like
1: it's about that.
0: Is it a piece of paper?
2: Fifi, seven minutes.
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0: tile-free house. Mm. What a dream.
1: Someone said to me the other day, you can't be much fun to hang with. What?
0: Me?
1: No, me.
0: Yeah, right. Me. I thought they were saying to you, Amish can't be much fun to hang with.
1: And I went, oh, why you say that? You're like, oh, you come across a real stiff, you know, on the show. And I went, oh. But when you hang out with people, you don't do those things, like... Yeah.
0: But I'm always early and up for extra fun because I don't have to put away batteries and double adapters.
2: You're always early. You're never early.
0: Anyway. Well, no time to dig into that. Hannah.
1: Fun
0: ahoy. Ahoy. Ahoy.
3: Ahoy.
1: Ahoy, Hannah.
0: What have you got to upset Ando?
3: So one of my friends who works drive-in, drive-outs, who works on a 2 weeks on, 1 week off roster, we're having coffee and I asked him, when's his next free week off? He pulled his calendar out, to my surprise, which was a screenshot of the Apple calendar. He then uses the edit tool to scribble on with a red line to show which days he is working and isn't working.
1: Yeah, that's not great.
0: I can see that upsetting. It's right in one of his absolute pet peeves, which is improper calendar or spreadsheet use.
1: Yeah.
0: But why not just use the app?
3: Well, I did ask this, and he... learned something that day. He thought if he wanted to spread something over 2 weeks, he would have to do, you know, 14 individual entries. But I showed him the aspect of the app where you can go, you know, from the 1st of the month to the 13th of the month, this is a continuing event.
0: Oh, he didn't. So he was drawing the line, like, yeah, going across the days. He thought it was a time saver. All right, love it.
3: Yeah.
1: Thank you, Anna. Love it. Yep,
0: Sonia,
1: that's hot on the upset Andy.
0: That's annoyed him. Sonia, ahoy to you.
4: Ahoy.
0: What have you got to upset Ando?
4: Okay, so a while ago we noticed our toilet shut-off valve wasn't working, so the water was going through the system. And my husband figured the best solution was to just turn the tap off at the wall, which means every time we go to the toilet and want to flush, we obviously have to turn it back on. But it's situated behind the toilet, so the only way to get there is to basically put your face into the toilet bowl every time.
2: So you try to remember at least to do it before you sat down,
0: so you don't have to build up the amount?
4: Yeah, exactly.
2: Now, that's a fix instant. That's a stop what you're doing, go get your tools and try and sort that out immediately, that one.
0: Oh, that sounds like a long time. It does sound like they've come up with a good solution. I mean, what's the difference between a button and a tap?
2: That's true. Yeah, having come face to face with what you've just emptied yourself of, I think is the real problem for me.
0: Good one.
2: Thank you, Sonia.
0: Good one, Sonia.
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14: Hey, it's Laura Pettigrew. New NAPLAN figures show Queensland students are falling behind other mainland states. Across every tested subject, a higher proportion of Queensland students need extra support to meet national benchmarks. The latest data also shows the number of students requiring additional help has reached record highs.

0: Chief at Mount Dukes, with a woman at the centre of a search and rescue operation found safe. The 48-year-old was found yesterday after going missing at the weekend. A multi-million dollar expansion of a Glenella sports club has had a big setback after a fire broke out yesterday. Large flames were seen coming out of the roof of the Magpies Sporting Club. And Griffin Neame will return from suspension when the Cowboys take on the Titans on the Gold Coast tomorrow night. But coach Todd Payton says Jeremiah Nanai will miss.
1: Strained his hamstring with 20 minutes to go. So a remarkable effort to finish the game. We didn't notice it in the box and just made aware of it after the game. He's going to miss a couple weeks.
2: Hit National News.
3: Morning, I'm Michaela Savage. This year's NAPLAN results have been released. Akara says there's been a slight improvement in numeracy scores among kids in years 5, 7 and 9, but overall there's a significant gap between students from more advantaged backgrounds and those from less advantaged backgrounds, which has some experts concerned. Australia's property boom appears to be losing momentum. According to new stats from Domain, a bit over 97% of national house sales made a profit in the first half of this year, down 0.1% from the second half of 2025. While it's only a slight drop, Dr. Nicola Powell says it's become a buyer's market.
4: What we are seeing is an increase in supply, which means that buyers have the ability to negotiate. But I think it's also creating a little bit of caution, because I think buyers out there don't want to purchase today if they think the home could be worth less tomorrow.
3: And the royal family has announced Princess Eugenie and her husband have welcomed a daughter into the world. She was born on Monday in Portugal. No name has been revealed.
5: Research shows that regularly eating ultra-processed foods can increase your risk of developing type 2 diabetes by 53%. Search Diabetes Australia for more about the nation's fastest growing chronic condition.
3: Broncos star Ali Brigginshaw has avoided the longest ban in NRLW history, but she will still miss 3 games for a dangerous tackle after appearing at the judiciary overnight. A big boost for the Rabbitohs. Cameron Murray, Talis Duncan and David Fifita have all been named for Saturday's clash against the Eels, while there's still no sign, though, of Latrell Mitchell. And for the Roosters, James Tedesco has overcome an ankle concern to start at fullback for the Tricolours clash with the Bulldogs on Friday.
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7: Today in Mackay, fine with a top of 23. Tonight, down to 12. And tomorrow, fine with a high of 23. And your music sorted with a curated playlist for every mood. 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
12: Welcome to Wednesday. Morning, Jess.
13: Oh, good morning, Ron. What a terrible way for my husband to start the day. He's just text me. It's just gone 6. Hooly dooly. Talk about a meltdown.
14: Oh, it doesn't stop, does it?
13: It doesn't stop.
14: What's she going to do?
13: Oh, what could have possibly set her off this early? Do you ever wake up on the wrong side of the bed?
14: Oh. And like, well, yes, actually.
13: Do you reckon that's because you've had a bad dream or like, what is it?
14: I don't know what it is.
13: I don't know how to get inside her head.
14: I just have mad mood swings sometimes and just don't want to do anything. So maybe as a
13: if
14: I was a 2-year-old, I'd flip out. But I think when I was a kid, I didn't flip out too much.
13: Oh, message your mum. We talk a lot.
14: Yeah, yeah. You could ask her. She'll tell you. I don't think I was too bad.
13: Man, it is a gymnastics day. Maybe she knows.
14: Maybe she does not like gymnastics.
13: She likes, you know, the classic thing. Loves it when we get there, but getting there,
14: oh,
13: World
14: yeah.
13: War III.
14: Yeah, okay.
13: You like it.
14: No, I
13: and
14: don't.
13: And I'm not going to be one of these parents. My parents let me quit everything because
14: They
13: were too nice.
14: Yeah.
13: Nah, man. What, doing gymnastics?
14: Yep.
13: You are doing it till you're 18.
14: Oh.
13: I want a gold medalist in the family.
14: Yeah, my dad particularly was like, you've made a commitment, you're seeing it through. But it was only a year, so it was like, we're going to do this year, we're not going to do this year.
13: Oh, okay, so in January you could pick some extracurriculars?
14: I could decide. if I was going
13: to
14: do it.
13: But
14: or
13: you
14: not.
13: Had to see out the season.
14: Yeah, yeah, we're not quitting halfway through the season.
13: Oh, I love that.
14: That is a good one, actually.
13: That is a good one. Maybe it's a, that's better than mine. You're doing it for life.
14: Yeah, totally. A few things to talk about today. A lot of great things to talk about. In particular, how did you find out they were cheating?
13: Yeah, always wild.
14: We'll get to that before 7 o'clock and want to talk next, what seat you choose on a plane, what it says about you.
13: Mm-hmm.
14: We're going to talk about that after this.

0: And Rowan, good morning.
1: Our boss pays good money so we can have a text number. Yeah. So use it. 0488881069. Give us your 2.5 cents.
2: There was a Instagram post from at Markets, it's called. They say they share unknown facts every day. And they think they know how you choose your seat tells about your personality on a plane.
1: Okay.
2: You know what I'm saying?
1: Because often they get assigned to you, but if you want to pay the extra.
2: I'm very much of a signee. I just go where I'm told.
1: Go where I'm told. Absolutely. Unless traveling with the small child.
2: Oh, yeah, you got to pick them.
1: Now we're picking a little bit more intently, but otherwise I'm not paying an extra $15.
2: You know, I did actually, I got back from Indonesia and I was like, you know what? It's time for me to start picking my seats because I'm sick of the being at the back of a plane.
1: Yep. Yep.
2: I'm sick of it. I'll just pay the extra $12 or whatever it is.
1: Pros and cons, though, isn't there? Particularly on these domestic. I know that was an international, but do you want to be closer to the bathrooms? Sometimes that is convenient.
2: Oh,
1: and actually, in Indonesia,
2: I
1: know you had a little bit of tummy trouble.
2: Oh,
1: would you rather have been at the back and closer to the toilet?
2: Nah, it stinks, dude.
1: It's also stinky.
2: Dude, it stinks. It's so bad.
1: And you might be the last to get a meal. Chicken or fish? I want the chicken. Well, we've run out of chicken.
2: No,
1: damn.
2: See, I went to Jetstar. So they're like, what would you like off the menu?
1: Oh, for $60.
2: Hand me your card. Oh.
1: Yeah.
2: I reckon it's time I move off Jetstar as well. Anyway, moving on. That's a whole other thing. How you choose your seat in a plane tells you about your personality. So I've got a few things here. What do you reckon? Maybe I'll see if I can pick where you would sit. Do you pick a particular seat, by the way, before we start?
1: If it is, like, included. I'm not paying, but yeah, let's go. I'll have a preference.
2: You have a preference. Okay, good one.
1: I have a preference.
2: The window seat. AKA pressed against the glass. You like your own world. The type, you're a dreamer, introverted. You may be a writer.
1: Oh, you're looking to the clouds for inspiration, maybe. Look at the big, vast sky.
2: A writer, big assumption from Markets. Okay. Middle seat, you're a peacemaker at heart if you sit in the middle.
1: Absolutely.
2: You're accommodating, you're anxious to please, and you probably avoid conflict. Okay,
1: that's what I'm hearing is you're a pushover.
2: Pushover.
1: And you're happy to be just at the bottom of the pile.
3: Oh, I'll sit here. Thanks, guys.
1: Mm-hmm.
2: That's middle seat. Mm-hmm. Aisle seat. Your legs are in the way. But you're living your best life. You're confident, outgoing, and you love your space. Because you dangle your feet out.
1: Why
2: the side.
1: Am I confident and outgoing? Because I like an aisle.
2: Because I just think. I don't know.
1: Because it's almost like you're captain of the row.
2: Yeah, totally.
1: And don't you reckon?
2: You're closer to the other people.
1: Yes.
2: Front and back. They might hit you with the cart. That's why I stopped sitting in the aisle.
1: They are obviously three options. Which do you think I am, Rowan? Knowing that you've known me 10 years.
2: Well, there's a couple more here.
1: What?
2: The front of the plane and back of the plane.
1: Oh, copy that.
2: The front of the plane
1: is... you're not allowed to sit in the air, the hostie's seat. That's not an option.
2: Oh, the deadhead. I fly the plane sometimes.
1: To be honest, Lichia has sat in that chair before because she was going off her rocker and the hostie was awesome. She was like...
2: What a surprise.
1: Do you want to sit in this special chair?
2: She's like, no!
1: You know what? It worked.
2: Oh, nice.
1: So it was a real novelty facing everyone.
2: Well, the front row is closest to takeoff. Control freak. You've got to be organized. You like to be in charge and prepared.
1: Who does that sound like? Jay Harps.
2: Oh, yes. Back row, you chill vibes only. You take the scenic route. You're laid back, flexible. You don't sweat the small stuff.
1: See, I would have pegged you as that one, but you said already at the top.
2: Yeah, true.
1: That you didn't like the back. So which one do you think your friend, Jess Faccioni, opts for?
2: I think you... sit in the middle at the front.
1: You think I choose the middle? What psychopath do you think I am? Who chooses the middle?
2: Well, I don't think you're going on the aisle.
1: I love the aisle.
2: Really?
1: I don't.
2: Why?
1: Because I am a slave to my bladder.
2: Oh,
1: and
2: okay.
1: I don't want to have to ask or disturb middle or aisle person to get up constantly.
2: But that sounds like you're accommodating. So I'm kind of half right.
1: No, I'm kind of, if I'm honest, I think I'm kind of selfish. I just want to be able to do what I want to do when I want to do it.
2: True.
1: Other two cannot do that without having to ask or inconvenience. God forbid, long haul flight, got stuck in the middle once, had to climb over the bloke in the aisle because he fell asleep. Might have been faking it, but he's woken up to like my butt in his face because I'm climbing over his lap.
2: What a treat. Wake him up, man.
1: No.
2: I wouldn't care.
1: Oh, no. I nearly got a freaking UTI because I was holding it for so long.
2: Oh, you poor thing.
1: So now, aisle only.
2: Aisle only.
1: Yeah.
2: Shago, what are you?
4: Window.
2: Yeah, your window.
1: I would have thought you liked the aisle because of your long legs.
4: Nah, sometimes you can squeeze, like, along the... Can you know the planes, like, curve sometimes?
1: You've worked it out.
4: Sometimes just a little bit.
2: I like
4: but
2: the
4: I would rather
2: too.
4: Have a window and compromise the legroom.
1: Yes, and never get up to pee.
4: Yeah, I
2: like the window because you can look away and no one looks at you.
1: See, of this room, the peacekeeper amongst us, Sweet babs.
2: What are you doing, babs?
1: Middle seater.
0: I like the window.
2: Okay. Good to know. Okay.
1: In her own world, aspiring writer.
2: Oh, my God.
1: Fit.
2: Are you writing a book?
0: I was for a bit.
1: Yeah.
0: Oh, actually,
4: you
0: stop.
4: You finished it.
1: We need to get her on a plane.
0: I just lack motivation. I put it down for a hot second, but I'll pick it back up.
1: All right, we'll book you a flight, window seat, out a novel.
2: Finish the book.
0: Sounds good.
2: Okay, great. Hey, 131060, call now if you want in 20K for Alpha Bucks Mondays in May. 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
1: Rowan.
0: Yep.
1: Last week, you posted a shared video, I should say, in our group chat on Instagram.
2: Yep.
1: Something that caught your attention from a creator, Jargo Scrandles. Now, Jargo, I don't know if you noted his name.
2: The Looney Tune? What is it?
1: But it obviously came up in your For You page. I can't imagine you're following Jargo.
2: I'm not.
1: He is all about hotel room cooking.
2: This is what I'm saying. We were talking about you can't ever use the kettle in hotel rooms because people use it for weird shit.
1: You
2: all
1: told
2: the time.
1: Me don't be making your sleepy tea in a hotel. I said, what do you mean? I need a sleepy tea. You were the one to explain to me people be doing strange stuff with their kettles.
2: You're better off to call the room service and go, can you bring me like a pot of hot water? Because I'll go, oh, you got a kettle in your room. Go, it doesn't work. Bring it up to me.
1: It doesn't work.
2: Because, again, the weird shit people do in the kettle.
1: So, Jargo. Hotel room cooking. Previously on his Instagram, he's done churros, chicken burrito, bangers and mash, even a chicken satay ramen. You couldn't have that, peanut.
2: No way.
1: But the one you sent, which caught all our attention, lasagna. Now, there are a couple of steps to lasagna, as we all know. Even if you haven't made a lasagna from scratch, you know.
2: Everyone knows.
1: There's a bit involved. The video, it's obviously a quick snippet, a quick edit, but he makes a whole lasagna, boils the lasagna sheets in the kettle.
2: What'd I say?
1: He gets one of those little aluminium trays. Maybe if you've had a friend who had a baby, you might do one of those for them. He pops that on a hot iron, which he uses to cook up some bacon, onion, the mince. He basically does the sofrito. He makes the ragu.
2: Yeah.
1: In another little pot situation, he makes a bechamel with the milk and the flour and egg, which is an important note. And then he starts laying everything. He puts cheese on top, puts the little lid on the tray, and then uses the iron on the top side to melt the cheese. Now, firstly, horrific. What are we doing?
2: Guys,
1: but the
2: just
1: comments.
2: Go out and get one, guys.
1: The comments on these sort of videos always get me. There's over 2,000 comments. I've pulled out some of my favorites.
2: Great.
1: Alex Berg has said, I've called the police.
2: Yeah, good. Straight away.
1: Roberto has said, I would prefer to starve.
2: Yep.
1: He's pissed off a lot of Italians. We'll get to that. Samuel, though, wants to know, what if you don't have an iron?
2: True.
1: Do you have an alternative, Jargo, for how I can do this? Shoshana has said, money for the hotel, but not for food. You must be poor.
2: Well,
1: that's just rude,
2: on,
1: Shoshana.
2: Mate. That's not nice.
1: Clover Rover has said, $200 worth of appliances destroyed just to save yourself about $4.
2: Well, I don't know if they're destroyed, though. It's just the iron on the foil.
1: That's very true. I mean, the lasagna sheet in the kettle I don't love, but you're telling me people are boiling their panties in there.
2: Yuck.
1: And actually, that's a perfect segue. Maria has commented,
2: yuck.
1: Now I know why my menstrual cup smells like pasta al dente. She's boiling her sanitary items.
2: See what I'm saying?
1: Allegedly.
2: Can you imagine having a sleepy tea and be like,
1: what am I picking up on here?
2: Menstrual cup, babe. You're picking up menstrual cup.
1: With a hint of lasagna sheet.
2: Oh.
1: Luca Bartolucci.
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1: Bechamel senza uova porco dio, which I've translated to, you're not meant to put egg in the bechamel. 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
11: Mackay's average unleaded price today is around $2.08 a litre, while some servos are selling it as low as $1.98. 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
28: Hey, it's Laura Pettigrew. Queensland schools are chock-a-block as populations boom. While student-to-teacher ratios have dropped to 11.4 in the Sunshine State, 89 state high schools are operating at rates above the national average. New data from News Corp revealing Mackay North State High School is among the most overcrowded, with 12.47 students per teacher. A woman at the centre of a search and rescue operation at Mount Jukes has been found safe. The 48-year-old was found yesterday after going missing at the weekend. An incident that saw a man pinned under a truck at a North Queensland industrial area yesterday has sparked a workplace investigation. A man was taken to hospital in a stable condition after suffering neck injuries at about 9:30 a.m. in Paget. WHSQ inspectors were on site and are continuing to make inquiries. And Griffin Neame will return from suspension when the Cowboys take on the Titans on the Gold Coast tomorrow night.
0: Hit National News.
1: Morning, I'm Michaela Savage. An arson attack on a military parts manufacturing company in Victoria last July is now being investigated as a possible act of far-left terrorism. Lovett Technologies was vandalised and three vehicles were set on fire. The Smith family chief executive has described this year's NAPLAN results as concerning, saying no significant progress has been made to reduce the gap in academic achievement between students experiencing disadvantage and those from high socioeconomic backgrounds. The charity says childhood poverty needs to be treated as a national priority. The number of Aussies selling houses and making a profit has gone down slightly. Domain says it's dropped from 97.5% in the second half of last year to 97.4% in the first half of this year. While it's a small shift, Domain says it's the first sign that Australia's long run of property profits is starting to ease. And Jetstar passengers will soon have to pay for guaranteed space in overhead lockers under controversial changes beginning in Feb.
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1: Hope Leo's Sydney visit is set to collide with the 2028 NRL Grand Final. It's understood rugby league officials and the New South Wales government are in talks over the events, with concerns police and the public transport network will struggle if both take place on the same day. And Broncos star Billy Walters has told us he's excited to see if they can shut down the Dolphins' season this weekend. The Finns are one win away from locking in a final spot.
3: It's going to be a good test this weekend. 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
8: Today in Mackay, fine with a top of 23. Tonight, down to 12. And tomorrow, fine with a high of 23. And your music sorted with a curated playlist for every mood. 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
1: How'd you catch them cheating?
0: How did you catch them cheating?
1: And look, if you want to get involved and said, oh, I busted them in the bedroom together, by all means, that's a great story. We'll take it. We're more looking for those subversive ways, the mistakes they've tripped up and you've gone, yeah. We'll put two and two together
0: like
1: here.
0: Like the iCloud on the iPad.
1: Ah, that's one of the big ones.
0: Oopsies.
1: I wonder if Apple knew. When they were building that technology, they thought, you know who this is really going to work against? The cheaters. Because we're syncing the iPhones to the iPads to the
0: Not our responsibility. It's up to these guys to keep it out of it.
1: They're doing God's work.
0: Yep.
1: Exposing cheaters.
0: Yep.
1: As is a private detective, Rowan, staying in the tech realm. He has come out. His name's Paul Jones. He's been doing this a long time.
0: Yep.
1: He says there is something a lot of people are missing when it comes to catching if their partner is playing up on them or not. Emoji use. Certain emojis be meaning something other than what maybe you and I, good upstanding citizens, think they mean.
0: And that's what they're getting from the cheating.
1: Yeah, the Paul Jones private detective goes through people's messages and correspondence and goes, he used a coffee cup. Coffee cup.
0: And that's for cheating.
1: That means let's meet.
0: Okay, there's like code. It's like Morse code.
1: The moon. You see your partner sending moons to people? Apparently that means, according to a private detective, not anything to do with bums. Oh. It means, I can't talk right now.
0: A moon?
1: But I'll be available later.
0: Where are people learning this thing?
1: From Paul Jones? You mean to have used it?
2: Hit breakfast.
0: Yeah, before. Well, now they know.
1: This is Cheating 101. Yeah. Team, we're just trying to help you out.
0: Yeah.
1: The window emoji. I'm not an emoji user, Rowan. I've never seen a window. Apparently there's a window.
0: Mm.
1: The window accompanied by two numbers, for example, 6-7. Window followed by 6-7 means I'm available between 6 and 7.
0: Ah.
1: So I send that to my mistress.
0: Very clever.
1: My window, 6-7. Maybe to get coffee cup.
0: Oh. But... There's moon.
1: Moon.
0: I can't talk to you right now.
1: Later. Fire extinguisher. Emergency.
0: Really?
1: We're being watched. Delete this chat.
0: Oh, no.
1: So if I send you the fire extinguisher, Rowan, you've got to quickly delete our correspondence.
0: Screenshot, then delete.
1: There's even ones for when something's going wrong, like soap.
0: Okay.
1: And ruler and broom.
0: What's ruler for?
1: These all similar to the fire extinguisher. Let's get our story straight.
0: Straight.
1: And then delete the evidence.
0: Ah. Clever.
1: Cup, window 6-7, fire extinguisher, ruler, delete.
2: God, you lost it at 6-7.
0: You sound really fluent in this.
1: Bro, I've read the article. Paul Jones says cheaters are rarely careless. So you got to look and read between the lines.
0: But that's how cheaters get caught, by being careless.
1: By slip-ups, absolutely. But he's saying, you know, people who want to get away with it will get away with it.
0: Right.
1: Unless you're looking for the signs.
0: Okay.
1: You know? Or, like some of the stories we're hearing, you know, they die and the three mistresses show up to the funeral, which has happened to someone.
0: Oops.
1: Oopsie daisy.
0: What do you do in that? You just kind of go, oh, well, I guess he's a dirtbag with all of us.
1: I know, and unfortunately...
0: Or she. She might have been.
1: Way to be a quality Rowan.
0: Well, I know a couple. Yeah, anyway.
1: Someone else has said, I'm a doctor. The number of times both the wife and the mistress have turned up to visit the patient. Again, dirty dog man, obviously, mistress.
0: Mm.
1: Which confuses me, because why do you have your wife and your mistress as your emergency contact? Only the misso should be the emergency contact.
0: Yeah.
1: You can't be putting, you know, the wife on one, the work forms, and the mistress on the gym forms.
0: I'm not putting the side piece on the gym form.
1: You can't
0: no
1: be
0: way.
1: Putting the side piece on the gym form. That's how you're going to get caught. Wake up with Jess and
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0: Cool.
1: May said, after 10 months of dating, his wife called me.
0: Oh, cool. Hey, babe. And are you doing?
1: Melissa said, I'm a hairdresser and I found really crappy bobby pins in his car. I would never use those crappy bobby pins. I get
0: no
1: the good stuff.
0: There's no way he would ever think about that.
1: Mel, to me, a non-hairdresser, all bobby pins look the same.
0: Yeah.
1: To a trained eye, you've been playing up.
0: Why are they in here?
1: Who are they from? It's one thing to find a pair of knickers that aren't yours. It's another to find some bobby pins that are inferior quality.
0: Oh, my God. Lucy found some knickers that weren't hers in the wash the other day.
1: Excuse me?
0: And she's like, whose are these? And I was like, I don't know, mate, yours. She went, I don't think I've ever been an extra small. And when I was an extra small, I wouldn't have been wearing a G-string. And I was like,
1: Robin.
0: I was like, well, they're not, I don't know where they're from. I was like, they have for sure gone in our laundry when we got them done in Bali. They have for sure, because when you get the laundry done.
1: Okay. You did a wash while you were there.
0: It's so smart because it's like $3 and they do all your washing.
1: Okay.
0: It is likely. Sometimes you are likely to lose a shirt sometimes.
1: Okay.
0: Or you're
1: but gain a G.
0: But when we just chucked them all in and then Lucy was like, sorry. And I was like, God, I hope this isn't. Like, because so, I mean, I just found like shirts in the back of the car before I go, oh, yeah, that's from other. That's, part of that. Yeah. The undies.
1: Undies in your.
0: Couple of days ago, forgot all about that. No, actually, in her undie drawer, because I put her stuff away. Didn't even think. I went.
1: That is hard to explain.
0: I was like,
1: away.
0: Got away with it. Thank you. Then I sent the ruler and the fire extinguisher.
1: Yeah. Delete all the chats.
0: And I deleted all the chats. We should got a new phone. Got to give her a new number.
1: That's
0: actually
1: tomorrow's question. Yeah. What'd you find in your undie drawer?
0: What'd you find in your undie drawer?
1: Let's go to anonymous number one. Hello, anon.
0: Hello, anon one.
2: Hello, how are you?
1: Oh, very good, Anon. How'd you catch him cheating?
2: Well, we went on a happy holiday up to Cairns. Cablesville. And he started acting a bit strange. And then one night he sat there and wrote a pile of postcodes, cards. Anyway, so I went to the reception the next day and said, oh, look, I've dropped in a pile of postcards here, but I need to put postcodes on them. So the guy just went into the post basket or bag and just gave me back the whole pile of postcodes, cards. It's hard to say those two. Feeling their rubber band. And, of course, I went through them and there was the big love note to the other woman.
1: Hang on. So, Anonymous, did you have a suspicion? So you went and made up the story, oh, I've got to add postcodes, or did he genuinely send you to do some more admin and busted himself?
2: No, I made it all up myself.
1: Oh, he was suspicious.
2: Wow. Yep. I'm suspicious, all right.
1: And they handed over
0: that's
1: the
0: That's a goodie. Evidence. That's a goodie.
1: Well, I can't imagine the rest of that holiday was a happy holiday. You went and obviously slapped him in the face with it.
2: Yeah, 100%.
1: Yes.
0: Okay.
1: Postcard. Who's sending their mistress a postcard when you're on a family freaking holiday, Rowan?
0: He probably thought it was safer than the text because it was, like, more away from her.
1: Yeah.
0: Idiot.
1: Nah, he didn't know how switched on she was.
0: Anon 2, how are you?
3: Hi, how are you?

0: Odometer's on the odometer.
1: Talk to me. What that revealed is next level that?
2: Detail.
0: I was living in Melbourne, and my partner at the time, or supposed partner at the time, was staying with me a few days a week, and then he said he was staying in Geelong the other few days of the week.
2: About an hour away. Yeah.
0: But the kilometres didn't match up the distance. It was much shorter on his odometer every time I saw him.
1: Hang on a minute, anonymous number two. So you obviously were getting suspicious vibes, because who's looking at odometers?
2: Are you just not trustworthy anyway, or is he just a bit
0: know.
2: Like...
0: There was something, I don't know
2: obviously.
0: What made me do it, but I just noticed that the K's didn't match up to the distance.
1: Who knows? Like, yes, I wouldn't know rough time, maybe, but I wouldn't be able to link that to, oh, that should be 75 Ks, not 12. You are switched. And how did you confront them with that information?
0: I then discovered where he was going and then brought it up. And then, that was the end.
1: Folded like a pack of cards.
2: Oh. Didn't even deny it.
1: No. Well, once, she's got irrefutable proof in the numbers.
2: You can't really say none of your business.
1: Yeah. I've been looking at your odometer.
2: Hello, Stevie.
3: Hello.
1: Stevie, how'd you catch him cheating?
3: My then partner of 7 years used my email address to sign up for a dating site.
4: Idiot.
1: What?
3: Idiot, all right. His was blocked because he got blocked from the dating site and he wanted to get back on there.
2: Oh, he couldn't just start a new Gmail.
1: So not only is he gross, he's gross on these platforms to get banned.
3: Yeah.
1: So what happened? Like, how did you open the laptop one day? It was logged in.
3: Well, it was in my email because I got the confirmation email to say, yes, this is your account. And I asked him about Mr. Motel Man 4. I still remember the name he used. And he told me he got blocked with his email, so he thought he'd try mine, and he thought it'd go to my junk mail so I wouldn't see it.
2: That is the dumbest thing I've ever heard.
1: Thank you for sharing, Stevie.
2: You should have changed the password and you signed up. You should have cheated on him yourself. Should have there first.
1: No,
2: you
1: should have more. Absolutely. Rowan, we've just had a very interesting text come
2: back
1: through.
2: To text. Yep.
1: Just really, really quickly. Anonymous number four has said, yesterday, scrolling on Facebook, came up a family member has posted on a New South Wales singles page looking to meet up with someone. This family member has been in a relationship for 5 years. We are having afternoon tea with the partner this afternoon.
2: Oh, can we get an update
1: to
2: tomorrow?
1: Reveal what we found?
2: We need an update tomorrow.
1: Oh, my anonymous number four, we'll come back to you. This afternoon, they're sitting down with this woman.
2: We're going to find out tomorrow. We're going to find out tomorrow.
1: Oh, my God.
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7: G'day, a little bit of traffic already through town, Sydney Street at Gordon, also around Milton at Shakespeare Street by the showgrounds, and slowing up a bit Nebo Road around Webley Street, Larchibald Street around Broadtown Road, and the peak down through Racecourse around the Servo. Nice and quiet so far. Former Kybe Case Road around Richmond, down around the Bunnings, a little busy around Rosewood Drive. 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
18: Hey, it's Laura Petrigrew. Queensland kids are falling behind all other mainland states, according to the latest NAPLAN results. Our Year 3, 5, 7 and 9 students are consistently coming in second last in the country. While taking a deeper look at just our state, regional and remote areas were worse off than major cities. Meanwhile, Mackay North State High School has been revealed as one of the state's most overcrowded. It's one of 89 state high schools operating at rates above the national average, with 12.47 students per teacher. Workplace Health and Safety is investigating after a man was pinned under a truck at a North Queensland industrial area yesterday. The man was taken to hospital in a stable condition after suffering neck injuries at about 9:30 a.m. in Paget. WHSQ inspectors are continuing to make inquiries. And a woman at the centre of a search and rescue operation at Mount Dukes has been found safe. The 48-year-old went missing at the weekend.
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20: Morning, I'm Michaela Savage. An attack on a Melbourne defence manufacturer last July is now being investigated as an act of terrorism. The AFP saying it was potentially orchestrated by far-left extremists with anarchist and revolutionary ideologies. New images have been released of suspects accused of targeting Lovett Technologies. Some numeracy improvements in the latest NAPLAN results for years 5, 7 and 9, but the data also shows lower than average reading scores for students in those year groups. Smith Family CEO Doug Taylor says there's still a big gap in results between kids from more advantaged backgrounds and those from less advantaged backgrounds.
21: Most
4: concerning that it tells us that 30% of students who experience disadvantage need additional support in their learning. Now, that's 10% higher than their peers.
20: More bird flu cases. There are now over 100 across the country. There's still no sign of the virus in poultry or in our agricultural production system, though. And over half of Aussie workers reckon they'll need a plan B. New research shows most expect their job to change over the next 5 years.
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20: The Rabbitohs will be boosted by the return of three key players when they take on the Eels on Saturday. Cameron Murray, Talis Duncan and David Fifita have all been named as the Bunnies look to keep their spot in the top eight. South Sydney's Adam Elliott telling us they have a simple goal.
9: Could be tricky. It's honestly flat out not tricky for us. We just need to win because the bottom four of the eight is super tight. Obviously, the game on the weekend, us slipping, doesn't help our chances at all there.
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22: Today in Mackay, fine with a top of 23. Tonight, down to 12. And tomorrow, fine with a high of 23. 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
28: Jess and Rowan. Just before 8 o'clock, guys, I have discovered the awesome, wicked kitchen appliance that I think you probably all have, but I'm really having a crack at it.
29: I love, you know, it's never too late to join a bandwagon.
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29: Hell yeah.
28: Next, though, we're going to do ancestry chat.
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28: Uh-huh.
29: I'm actually really nervous about this realm.
28: Good one. We'll talk about that

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2: You've been putting off doing the spit in the tube for the Ancestry.com.
1: I know, 2 years, the spit test for Ancestry.com that tells you about your lineage and heritage. 2 years.
2: Yep.
1: I had that sitting on a dresser. December last year, around Christmas, time off, I thought, I'm finally going to spit in that tube. The email. We have your DNA has been sitting in the inbox for about 8 weeks, and I'm too scared to open it in case my whole world turns topsy-turvy, Rowan. What if it comes back and I am not Italian Maltese? And Shy Guy has the email because he's the one I've entrusted to look at it, and he grinned, and I don't know what that means.
3: I spent a long time.
1: I knew it.
3: I spent a long time on your Ancestry yesterday, just at home, just clicking around.
1: You know, I had gnocchi sorrentino for dinner because I said, this might be the last time I have an Italian dish.
3: Maybe it was, but first, we'll do your
2: mine. Mine is easy. I've done this. I did this, like, recently.
1: It's crazy. You said you did it around December as well,
2: I think I have to have a look at the times, but I remember I had dinner with my buddy Dylan, and then we had a few beers, and we're like, oh, I wonder where we are from. Because his girlfriend is like, she's a bitzer. She's from everywhere. Like, lived here, lived there, lived in Africa, then in Broken Hill. Like, she was everywhere.
1: And
2: so
1: her
2: parents,
1: family
2: yeah,
1: the same.
2: Yeah. So we were talking like, well, we're just probably Tasmanian. Which turns out is true. I'm 28% Northern Wales, Northwest England.
1: Wales.
2: Like, yeah. Wales.
1: I know so little about Wales, and now I know a Welshman.
2: I guess that's 28%.
1: Is that your biggest percentage?
2: Yeah, that's the biggest.
1: And
2: then 22% southeastern England, northwestern Europe.
1: That still sounds like Welsh to me.
2: Yeah. Southern Wales, 2%. Central Scotland, Northern Ireland, 9%. Munster Ireland, 8%.
1: I've never heard of Munster Ireland. That's where
2: East Midlands, 15%. Because it breaks it into, like, I'm mostly Celtic and Gaelic. I think it says. And then the next one is England. So it kind of breaks it up into big sections. See that there?
1: Isn't it funny? Because if you had rattled all those off, I would have said, yeah, that's all the same. But this is how finite it gets.
2: Yeah, 28% of me is from Northern Wales and Northwest England. So, like, yeah, the top of
1: and
2: Wales.
1: That's exactly what you said, and is it? Because you traced your lineage just from your own understanding as convict territory.
2: I have to re-find where the bit is where it says, these people kind of did this, and you are probably from these people, right?
1: Ah, yes.
2: But it is there. It's like, I'm Tasmanian. Like, so I'm definitely from convicts. It's not even a guess.
1: Your ancestors, you know, stole the loaf of bread and made it onto one of the ships.
2: Definitely. Like Manchester, like Wrexham, where is this? Lancaster.
1: Wow.
2: Yeah.
1: How did that make you feel?
2: Kind of Birmingham, like all those kind of areas.
1: Getting those results, did that make you feel an urge to connect more with those cultures?
2: Oh, could not care. I mean, whatever.
1: But
2: you haven't
1: built your whole identity around
2: yours is much different. Yours is much different. What
1: does
2: else
1: it
2: is
1: make
2: here?
1: You want to go to Wales?
2: Not really. I watched Gavin and Stacey. Didn't really matter. It's not so much of a
1: big deal.
2: Is that
1: the one with Corden?
2: You're all right.
1: That show looks funny.
2: That's funny.
1: But now we all hate Corden, don't we?
2: Oh, we all hate Corden. But
1: you might be related.
2: Oh, my God.
1: Wait, is he Welsh?
2: Maybe.
1: Is that the point you're getting at?
2: No. He wrote it.
1: Oh, as it's set in Wales.
2: Yeah.
1: Gotcha.
2: What's her name?
1: Didn't know what the connection was to Wales.
2: Gwen. Well, all right. God, I love
1: that
2: show.
1: Is that the Chickamboona?
2: Yeah.
1: That's a great...
2: No. Hands
1: I want my own Indian.
2: Yeah, that's such a great show.
1: Anyway,
2: I'm mostly Welsh, which I'm okay with.
1: And it hasn't changed your perception of who you are and your position in this life.
2: A little Belgium. What are they doing in Belgium?
1: Chocolate?
2: I do love chocolate.
1: How many things can one person be?
2: Why do you say it like that? Is it a fat joke?
1: Nope.
2: Look at that. Look at me, all the different regions. All in the same kind of area, though.
1: Shy guy.
3: I'll tell you what, you don't have that many regions.
2: Well.
1: Am I one thing?
2: Well I don't know.
3: I'm not telling you.
2: We're going to go to a song, and I'm going to come back with yours next. Wake up with Jess and
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0: get into the Millionaire's Lounge. It's coming up soon.
1: We're just finding out where we're from, our ancestry.com links. I don't particularly care where I'm from. I know I'm a proud inbred Tasmanian.
0: You're a bitzer.
1: I'm a bit of a convict, really. But mostly, I'm all Welsh. But Jess has tied her whole identity up to the idea that she's Italian. Is she? We don't know. Babs came in before and said, you should be worried. And I was actually, like, excuse me, Babs?
0: I'm actually feeling a bit funny.
1: No, like, it's okay.
0: I don't think you understand, Rowan, the gravity of this. Like,
1: it is what it is.
0: I didn't change. How's this? I didn't change my name when we got married.
1: Oh, because of the
0: hair. I married Angus Harper. Harper is a lovely surname. It actually would have saved me a lot of time because reading and spelling out Farcioni three times a day adds up. I didn't take Harper because I connect so greatly with the Italian-ness of who I am.
1: Yeah.
0: My father's Italian, my mum's Maltese.
1: Well, then
0: I lean so far into my
1: Europeanness. What are we worried about then? What are we worried about?
0: I'm worried that I've spat in a tube and it's gone, you know nothing about your heritage. Well, actually, you are South American. Well, and then I have to learn a whole new culture.
1: Let's find out.
0: Because my dad did once say he had a great-grandfather's brother who moved to Brazil. So what if, you know what I'm saying?
2: Really?
1: You do look a little bit Brazilian.
0: See, not mad about that, but I'm just saying, I can't learn a whole new thing.
1: All right, well, shy guy.
2: So we've got the results in an envelope. Do you want me to tell you the dot points, or do you want to open it and read it out?
1: Oh, wait, I thought I was reading it.
2: Oh, do you want to read
1: it
2: out?
1: Let me give it to me, I want to read them out.
0: But I know it's April Fool's.
1: I'm not going to lie.
2: Oh, you know, I would have loved to be like...
1: Shy guy would have lied, bro.
2: Put different things in the envelope.
0: That's why I think I need you to have it.
2: I don't think you can
1: handle it. I'm not going to lie. Much. No, I won't lie.
2: No, don't lie.
0: So you had...
1: Legit. I'm not... I know how much you care. I'm not going to lie.
0: You had regions from all over. Shy guy said... Not that...
1: Oh, here we go. This side.
0: We're just looking at a blank paper for a bit.
1: No, it's double-sided. No, you let me know if it's double-sided, Shy Guy.
2: Well, Bab printed it. That's not my fault. So there's the headline of the percentages. Percentages. Hang on, before you read, I'm going to say what's on the page here. So there's the percentages of your heritage.
0: Rowan!
2: And some dot points about these places and the times and how the Ancestry.com website thinks you made it from here to there to here.
1: Yeah.
2: To Australia.
0: Okay. Stop, no, don't. You've been joking, I'm Russian. Am I Russian? I'm always in a hurry.
2: Start with... The little one. Yeah, yeah.
1: I want to get... Yeah, yeah, yeah. It's pretty crazy. So you know how I had so many?
0: Yeah.
1: You got three.
0: Oh.
1: You have three regions. The first one...
0: You have like 15.
1: Your first region at 1%...
0: French.
1: French Canadian.
2: Yeah. French Canada.
1: French Canada. Quebec.
0: Sorry, French Canadian.
1: Yeah, yeah, yeah. I don't know what that means, but yep. French Canadian. 1%.
0: So where has that come from?
1: Well, who knows?
0: Is that like...
1: Who knows, mate?
0: French Canadian.
1: Bit of a weird one, if
0: I
1: you
0: do
1: ask me.
0: Like brie. I guess that's French. No, I like poutine. Is that that?
1: Oh, that's that.
0: The chips with the gravy. Yep, that's French Canadian.
1: That's Quebec, but that's French Canadian for sure.
0: 1%, okay. That's weird. Oh, hang on. So now, three other regions. What?
1: 49% of you.
0: That's a big chunk.
1: You want me to tell you now?
0: Yes, please.
1: Italian!
0: Oh, no! Hang on a minute. 49?
1: Yeah.
0: Which leaves 50.
1: Yep. Which leaves one more little region.
0: Oh, it's got to be my mum.
1: Wow. Wow.
0: Doesn't it? 49? I am more of something else.
2: Yes.
1: Yes.
0: The French Canadian has taken from the Italian... What is it from?
2: Maltese.
0: It's Maltese.
1: It's Maltese. Come on, mate. It was always going to be.
0: No, I didn't know, man.
2: So you went...
1: Only three regions. Shy guy, can you please describe
2: so you
1: the
2: went
1: regions?
2: From, yeah, I got it.
1: Oh, you got it.
2: So you went from Italy to Malta to Canada, French Canada, and then Australia.
0: What do you mean by that, as in the ancestors?
2: According to the records, according to Ancestry.com,
0: so they bred,
2: that's where they went, according to the immigration records and things like that.
0: Interesting.
1: Yeah, so...
0: The French-Canadian has really...
1: There is a timeline here. Like, there's the southeastern Sicily and central-eastern Italy.
0: Okay,
1: about how they kind of got there. You should read this. This is kind of interesting.
0: Sicily is not what I thought. I thought we were from central Abruzzo.
1: Most Sicilians are peasants who served feudal landholders. So you're a servant, okay? And then your servants... Children lived at home until they were married. Marriage is typically arranged with parents, consented parents. And then 1950 to 1975, the Sicilian fishermen began to immigrate to Australia as early as the 1840s.
0: Maybe I need to start eating fish to honour the ancestors.
2: And you hate seafood.
0: I hate seafood. It's very interesting. I genuinely, genuinely feel a weight off my shoulders. Thank you for taking that seriously.
1: I can't believe you thought you'd be anything different.
0: I know,
1: Rob.
0: You know,
1: God.
0: People get in your head, and I just thought if it was going to happen to anyone, it would have happened to me. Built my whole identity around something.
1: My God, how good would it be if she was Russian?
2: It would have been great.
1: Bro, like, you know what I'm saying?
0: I highly recommend. I cannot wait to. I'll pay more for the extra subscriptions you were talking about.
2: When I was digging around yesterday, every other thing I clicked on was like, this will be $4, this will be $8,
0: maybe
2: $2.
0: I've got French Canadian cousins, Rowan. Like, we could connect with.
1: Show trip to Montreal!
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5: G'day, got a multi-vehicle crash on the Peak Downs Highway around Blue Mountain Road through Blue Mountain. Slowing up a bit around Broadtown Road, heading through Uralee around Archibald Street. Also Sydney at Gordon through town. The Bruce at Gordon Street and on the north side around Sam's Road. Bit of traffic on the Peak Downs around Mount Pleasant and southbound through Rural View. 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
20: Hey, it's Laura Petrew. A workplace investigation is underway after a man was pinned under a truck at a North Queensland industrial area yesterday. The man was taken to hospital in a stable condition after suffering neck injuries at about 9:30 a.m. in Paget. WHSQ inspectors were on site and are continuing to make inquiries. Mackay State High has been ranked among the most overcrowded schools in the state, with a ratio of 13.23 students for every teacher. Bowen, Mackay Northern Beaches and Mackay North are not far behind, also operating at rates above the national average of 12 students per teacher. A 48-year-old woman at the centre of a search and rescue operation at Mount Jukes has been found safe. And to sport, Jeremiah Nanai will miss 2 or 3 weeks of footy after revealing a hamstring strain. He'll miss Thursday night's clash with the Titans on the Gold Coast, as will Reid Marnie through concussion.
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22: Morning, I'm Michaela Savage. Counter-terrorism police are looking into an attack on a Melbourne defence manufacturer last year as an act of terrorism potentially orchestrated by far-left extremists. Detectives are trying to identify who's responsible. They could be facing life behind bars if convicted. There's been some improvement in numeracy scores among kids in years 5, 7 and 9, according to the latest SNAPLAN results. But the data also shows a concerning drop in year 3 numeracy, as well as lower than average reading scores for students in years 5, 7 and 9. Briefly, Domain says the number of Aussies selling houses and making a profit has gone down slightly. And Jetstar will start charging passengers at least $25 to store a carry-on bag in the overhead locker from February. All bookings will still include one small bag that fits under a seat. These travellers telling Seven they're not happy.
23: Probably would have paid $25. Sounds a bit extreme.
24: It's just making it harder and harder to fly with an inexpensive airline.
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22: The NRL might have to move the 2028 Grand Final. Pope Leo is expected to be in Sydney on the October long weekend and hold a mass on the same day as the decider. Seven reporter Sam Payne says there are concerns the events will put a lot of pressure on the city's transport network and on police.
26: The NRL executives are currently praying. They're trying to figure out what could happen. Can we have them both share the stage? As I've said, Pope Leo loves a bit of basketball. Do you think he's also around footy? Time will tell. We've got 2 years to figure it out.
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0: Today in Mackay, fine with a top of 23. Tonight, down to 12. And tomorrow, fine with a high of 23. And your music sorted with a curated playlist for every mood. 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
1: Passengers Bazaar, McDonald's loophole to avoid a $60 fee. 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
0: Oh, absolutely.
1: They're trying to get you with the $60
0: fee. If they're only charging you $29 to get to Hong Kong,
1: yeah.
0: Well, then they're going to try and make up their money elsewhere.
1: I actually think the closest thing to prison, feeling like I'm a prisoner, is when you got to go to the gate and they've got a scale there. And those tags. Oh, come here.
0: You know I'm a teacher's pet. Oh. You know I'm a people pleaser. You know I've weighed the bag 15 times and I'm at the airport 3 hours early. But when I see that lady, and it's always they make the chicks do it, in her orange power suit, I've never seen a man on those scales.
1: I haven't either.
0: Wheeling that thing down the queue. Oh, my gosh. And you've got the tiniest little purse, but you go, she's going to add that. She's going to add that to my backpack.
1: Yep, yep.
0: My big Stanley water bottle. She's going to add that.
1: You're going to add it.
0: I hate it.
1: Not on Virgin,
0: it's
1: not on Qantas.
0: It's un-Australian.
1: You can take 20 kilos in your bag on Qantas, no worries. Let's do it. But Jetstar, heaven forbid I've got an extra apple.
0: Heaven forbid you chose to bring your chunky belt.
1: This bloke, Hayden, one of the great hacks. Some people just think different.
0: They do.
1: Some people just think different. They built different.
0: Yeah.
1: This guy maybe built like a tank because he got some McDonald's, went got some Mackies, pumped it, and thought, you know what? I know I'm over. He saw the weight scale.
0: He saw the woman in the orange suit.
1: He saw that. It's not her fault. Sorry. She's doing her job. Probably the asshole men in the office.
0: Yeah.
1: How do we give them $50? I mean, people who are trying to save money anyway.
0: Walk around with the scales.
1: Oh, I hate them. He said, you know what? I got this takeaway bag. Why don't I put some of my heavy stuff in the takeaway bag and I'll walk it on the plane like it's my Big Mac meal? Oh.
0: Because that doesn't get weight, does it? If you're bringing food on, that's just your snacks. That can't count towards luggage because you're going to consume it anyway.
1: Yeah.
0: It's not taking up the space in the overhead little locker.
1: Bingo. He said if they see McDonald's bag, they're like, well, he's clearly come to the airport with their 7 kilos, but he's also gone and got McDonald's.
0: He's just pumping money into the airport economy.
1: He's banging on that he thinks it's bluffing, basically. He goes,
0: yeah.
1: Oh, they're just going to think it's Mackey's.
0: Do we know what Hayden in particular put in that bag? Because you know you see those videos of ladies wearing about 15 layers of clothing. They've got two pairs of pants on, three tops, a jumper, a jacket, scarf, beanie, and that's how they waddle on extra luggage. What sort of things were Hayden?
1: It doesn't specify what he put in there.
0: Okay.
1: But when he said he didn't set out to cheat the system when he bought his McDonald's, but then he had a thought, and
0: gives you the light bulb moment.
1: But then it goes on this and says, Hayden also said putting on extra clothes like jumpers is a good way to get around weight limits. Okay.
0: Yeah, we know
1: right,
0: that one,
1: well,
0: you Hayden.
1: Know that, bro.
0: We know
1: you're not,
0: that
1: you're not
0: one.
1: The expert.
0: Don't
1: you
0: jump
1: just did
0: on
1: the smart McDonald's
0: yeah,
1: thing.
0: Yeah, we've been doing that since the dawn of time.
1: We've been doing
0: the
1: that.
0: McDonald's thing, though, that's fantastic. You're a tech boy, Rowan.
1: Yeah.
0: I mean, the amount of tech you bought to Hyrox yesterday.
1: Oh, and I used
0: when you
1: 10%
0: travel,
1: of it.
0: I imagine there's even more. That could be a good way to get around it.
1: But imagine you put your headphones and your MacBook Pro in your takeaway bag.
0: Yep.
1: You put it down. Maybe a cleaner comes past and wants to throw it away.
0: Oopsies. Oh, that's dangerous. Okay, that's a good note. Do not put down the bag you're using as the take as a hack.
1: If you go over the 7 kilos for the carry-on, they go, here you go, and hand you an FPOS for $60.
0: Yep. Or worse, they check in your carry-on. So what you thought was going to be a swift exit off the plane, now they've checked your bag. The worst.
1: But you're welcome to bring your own food and some drinks on board.
0: Yeah, I don't think you can bring hot drinks, but if you had a large thick shake, I could get my whole makeup kit in there, I reckon.
1: You could for sure get a large cup.
0: Yep.
1: And put whatever heavy stuff you want in the cup.
0: My jewellery always weighs a little bit. Put that in the car.
1: Well, you just wear that, though, wouldn't you?
0: No, I bring a lot. Well, it depends how many days I'm going. There's options for jewellery.
1: Jewellery
0: I've got a bit of jewellery.
1: Solid gold?
0: I like to have options. Hello, I'm ethnic. Of course it's solid gold.
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1: You know how I'm trying to eat healthier? I am still a bit of a sucker for a takeaway, but I've realised the takeaway is because it's just so easy.
0: It's convenience.
1: Yeah, and after I have a really big gym session, and I'm so pumped about it, but I'm also really tired, I might go roll past, make some good choices at Guzman, but I might roll past Guzman.
0: No disrespect to GYG.
1: No,
0: it feeds three quarters of this team on the reg. What's a good
1: you
0: choice?
1: You enjoyed it last time we had it. Don't act like you didn't.
0: I didn't hate it, but the way you three, one in particular, carry on
1: totally.
0: About it like it's God's gift.
1: So I'm about to start taking the clothes off. I was like, that's a burrito.
0: Just the mention of it. What's a good choice? There's no good. It's takeaway, baby.
1: Like
0: what good choice?
1: Or do the no cheese chicken tacos. Soft tacos. But even that's a bit like.
0: Yeah, no, this is all coming out of a fryer, isn't it?
1: It's a grilled chicken. It's not fried.
0: Okay.
1: But it's still the...
2: Babs work there. She can back in.
1: She can sort it out.
0: Is that a good choice?
1: See what I'm saying?
0: Say less.
1: But me try,
0: I appreciate
1: that. But I love Guzman and I
0: because the idea of going home and grilling up the steak that you bought in preparation for
1: this. I definitely do that, but sometimes
0: when you get your second wind.
1: I'm stuffed, man. I need to get some food. I don't want to cook. So I've decided... The best way to get it all organised is to just get better systems. So my system...
0: Someone's read Atomic Habits.
1: Sorry, can I help you, shy guy?
2: No, I just like that you're calling it a system.
0: What blog or audiobook did you listen to recently? I mean, I need to look at my systems.
1: No,
0: this is very
1: what
0: habit
1: was it?
0: Building.
1: I think I saw this guy on Instagram while
0: was
1: I was
0: James
1: away.
0: Clear, was it?
1: No, I've read
0: Atomic
1: that book.
0: Habits guy?
1: And then I remembered that I read the book and I was like, got to make it easy. No friction.
0: Yeah,
1: right?
0: No friction, baby.
1: So I was like, I might see how much a slow cooker costs. Man, I used it the first time last night. I was like, there's no way this is nice. It was the best thing ever.
0: Okay, talk to me. What'd you put in it?
1: It was just like chicken fillet. Chicken fillet. Like chicken breast.
0: Mm-hmm.
1: There was vegetables, all green vegetables, bone broth, juice of a lemon. That is it.
0: And that
1: I was
0: is
1: like,
0: it.
1: Like, there's no way this is nice.
0: No herbs,
1: and then
0: no spices.
1: I forgot the herbs.

0: shredded it, like basically shredded itself because it just fell apart. And I had this wicked like chicken kind of soup thing. And I was like, and then hang on, I ate it and I went back into the bowl. There was so much left and I was like, you tell me I can have leftovers?
1: And they're tasty.
0: It was only $49. $49? So you're telling me this thing that will get me fit and healthy is only $49? And Guzman sometimes 30 bucks?
1: Did you put it on the...
0: Low.
1: No, in the morning. Obviously, it's a slow cooker. You can't have it on 600 degrees.
0: You got
1: a
0: pizza have it on high.
1: What'd you put it on in the morning?
0: No, I got home and put it on about 1 o'clock.
1: And then
0: I
1: ate it?
0: Like later, about 7:30.
1: So that's some 6-hour chicken.
0: Yeah.
1: Slow pulled. Oh, you've got some what, green veg in there.
0: Yeah, some beans and zucchini.
1: How
0: and
1: good's
0: broccoli.
1: Bone broth?
0: Bro.
1: $49, that's pretty good. See, my issue with
0: it was down from 70. But how much was the slow cooker? $49 slow cooker.
1: Let's not. It took up 3 hours of the show yesterday. Let's leave it yesterday.
0: You know people were sending us voice notes yesterday.
1: I know. We're still getting texts about it. I'm wondering if we put it on the show again. Rowan, my issue with these appliances, though, you know, the people who are like the air fryer army,
0: yeah,
1: they take up so much real estate on your bench and, God forbid, your cupboard. Yes, I'm displaced at the moment. We're not living at our house. People talk to me about these appliances. How do you feel about the real estate? Is it going to live on the bench
0: now?
1: No,
0: it's going to go underneath.
1: Did you have to carve out some space? Chuck a few pans away.
0: Well, there's a whole bunch of space in the pantry, so I'll just put it in there.
1: Okay, you're making it work.
0: Oh,
1: slow
0: but
1: cooker.
0: Bro, like, is there anything? What else could you do? Like seeing like chilies, like beef, kind of just.
1: 0488881069. Sorry, air fryer army, it's not for you. This is for the slow cooker
0: crew.
1: So we'll work on that.
0: And you love this. I asked ChatGPT, give me some healthy, easy, slow cooker meals. Bang. That was the first one. Tried it. Perfect. I was like.
1: Did that one come from ChatGPT?
0: Yeah, man.
1: Julia has just texted through.
0: I don't like how you're laughing.
1: So Rowan discovered cooking, she said.
0: You know, some people on this track.
2: Julia's
0: right.
2: She should have done this at 8:10. She's right.
0: What'd she say? She should have done this at 8:10. Julia, come on.
1: Kelly has said Ro needs to follow Alex Gamble. He posts...
0: Oh, I like him. I follow him already.
1: Oh, okay. Yeah. Posts better takeaway options every Friday. So what, like cook it yourself takeaway?
0: Oh, no. No. He goes, get this instead of this.
1: Oh,
0: which a lot of the fitness influencers do.
1: Yeah. Oh, I thought she meant he'll give you a way to do
0: he
1: chicken
0: good, though,
1: Caesar burrito
0: that guy.
1: In your own slow cooker. Anyway, I love this era for you. Do you know just commented on one of our videos from about 3 weeks ago saying, oh, Ro, you are looking fantastic. The journey's working. How nice is that?
0: Thank you. Shout out Peter Mullen, baby.
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5: G'day, another check-in in Mackay Road, slowing up Sydney at Gordon, Milton at Shakespeare and the Bruce inbound to Gordon Street. On the north side, the Bruce at Sams Road, slowing up Glen Park Street around Malcolmson and Mackay Bucase Road around Rural View and southbound at Holts Road roundabout as well through Richmond. Around those school zones, getting a bit heavier now too. A reminder, 40Ks an hour until 9 o'clock. 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It's Travis with the latest traffic. Africa Mackay's hit 100.3, another check in 30.
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15: Hey, it's Laura Petgrew. New NAPLAN figures show Queensland students are falling behind other mainland states. Across every tested subject, a higher proportion of Queensland students need extra support to meet national benchmarks. The latest data revealing the number of students requiring additional help has reached record highs. A multi-million dollar expansion of a Glenella sports club has had a big setback after a fire broke out yesterday. Large flames were seen coming from the roof of the Magpies Sporting Club. Relief at Mount Jukes, with a woman at the centre of a search and rescue operation found safe. The 48-year-old was found yesterday after going missing at the weekend. And Griffin Neame will return from suspension when the Cowboys take on the Titans on the Gold Coast tomorrow night. But coach Todd Payton says Jeremiah Nanai will miss.
16: Strained his hamstring with 20 minutes to go. So a remarkable effort to finish the game. We didn't notice in the box and just made aware of it after the game. He's going to miss a couple of weeks.
17: Hit National News.
18: Morning, I'm Michaela Savage. The federal government is set to close a loophole to address the so-called widow's tax. Australians could lose negative gearing on a property previously shared with a partner. National's MP Bridget McKenzie telling Seven it should have been fixed months ago.
19: The fact that nearly 3 months after the federal budget's handed down, we're having to again fix up a mess of Labor's making.
18: NAPLAN results are out and experts say there's more work to be done. While ACARA says there has been some improvement in numeracy scores among kids in years 5, 7 and 9, there's been a concerning drop in year 3 numeracy, and the data shows lower than average reading scores for students in years 5, 7 and 9. Briefly, there are now 100 H5 bird flu cases across Australia, with authorities saying it will continue to spread. And a change to Jetstar's luggage policy has left many travellers frustrated. From February, passengers will only be allowed one small free carry-on item and will have to pay between $25 and $52 for guaranteed space in overhead bins.
0: Did you know that diabetes is Australia's fastest growing chronic condition? Over 300 Australians are diagnosed with the condition every day. Search Diabetes Australia to find out more.
18: A triple boost for South Sydney. Cameron Murray and Talis Duncan both returned from injury, while David Fifita has been named in the squad following a two-match ban. Rabbitohs star Adam Elliott telling us it's great to have them back for the clash with the Eels at Allianz this weekend.
17: Definitely good, though. Obviously, we get the captain back. And, David Fifita had a bit of a spell from some goal kicking. So he's back with us this week. And obviously, he's very damaging. And, I think we're going to need those boys.
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21: Today in Mackay, fine with a top of 23. Tonight, down to 12. And tomorrow, fine with a high of 23. 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
23: Dollar voice will be revealed at 10 to 9. Okay, stick around for that. You know the voice. You go to hit.com.au and you enter it in there.
24: Well, that's right. Maybe you've got a date. I mean, is Wednesday night a good date night, Rowan?
23: I mean, whenever.
24: Whenever. Well, we're going to make sure you order the right thing, because what you're ordering at the bar can say a lot about you.
23: What makes you instantly hate someone? We'll talk about that next.

0: This is Jess and Rowan. Morning.
1: What is something that makes you instantly despise, loathe?
2: Would you like me to start?
1: Hate a person. Well, there's a list here, but I would love to hear.
2: Okay, I'll start. I'll give you one. When you're waiting in line, you've been in line for 5 minutes, then you get to the front of the line and then decide what you want. Maybe like, what's that got in it? Oh, maybe I want that. That looks good. Jenny, you've had 10 minutes to pick.
1: Yes.
2: There's people waiting.
1: I love restaurants, takeaway joints, establishments where they walk around the queue handing people menus.
2: Great,
1: I love
2: smart,
1: that. That
2: really
1: is
2: smart.
1: Such great strategy.
2: Because it says you better know what it is because we're not waiting for you.
1: You've had it the whole time. I appreciate if Jenny can't see the board. Well, work it out, Jen. Go find a menu. Get back in your spot.
2: Get a lot of respect from me when the staff goes, hey, I'm really sorry, people are waiting.
1: Oh, that's hot.
2: Get a move on. We don't need you. You've got a big line.
1: You know what? Mine is kind of line and queue related also. Poor queuing etiquette. I'm a big fan of the farmer's market, Ro, but you know the farmer's market, you've got stalls either side of a pathway. If you understand the coffee shop is getting busy, I need you to naturally, smartly curve yourself.
2: Curve the line.
1: Don't just block the whole path making one straight line. Curve yourself.
2: Do a line.
1: And then make yourself queue captain. If someone tries to join in where you say, hey, sorry, I'm just curving the queue. Let's talk to our fellow man and woman.
2: We're doing a queue curve.
1: I'm queuing the curve.
2: You're doing a queue curve? It's actually going around that way. I'm queue captain.
1: And if I was more confrontational, I wish I could go up to people and be like, hey, guys, should we curve? Because we're blocking the whole thing, but I don't know how to
2: should we,
1: back to people.
2: Giving them a should we curve? I
1: should
2: would say,
1: we curve?
2: Hey, guys, we're in the way. Let's curve.
1: Let's curve, baby. We're curving. My issue is, though, when I get to the bend of the curve and then they don't continue my curve. I'm like, I started a good curve.
2: And then you're out of the line. They don't pick you next. Guys, I curved. Why aren't you curving?
1: Why aren't we all curving?
2: Guy in front curves. You got to curve.
1: We got to look to our fellow man and woman.
2: We curving or we straighten? We curving.
1: I think we need to be curving.
2: Sorry.
1: Cue etiquette.
2: Back to the list.
1: Shy guy, you're one of the great haters. You get annoyed by a lot.
3: Yeah, a lot. The one that annoys me the most is when people say thing instead of thing, thing. Or free instead of three.
1: Oh.
3: Well, they just don't pronounce their
1: Hang
3: words.
1: On. Are you
3: properly.
1: Hating people on lisps?
3: If you've got a lisp problem, that's fair enough.
1: Oh, but shy guy.
3: A lot of people are just very lazy.
1: They are.
2: So, say people with lisps are lazy.
3: Yep. Yeah.
1: Work out your tongue.
2: That's rude.
1: Crystal's already got in touch.
2: Oh, yeah.
1: 0488881069. Good morning, guys. Crystal here. I hate when people don't return a shopping trolley to the bay. It's 5 metres away, and now you're blocking car parks.
2: Yeah.
1: Absolutely, Crystal.
2: No, I do that.
3: yes,
1: you would. Sometimes. As I've said, one of the great lazy buggers.
3: You do.
1: Bronny, talking in the cinema. Seriously, STFU. That makes me instantly hate
2: you. Yeah, fair enough, yeah.
1: Come on, cinema etiquette.
2: Just watch the movie, guys.
1: Stay home if you want to chat through the movie. Yeah. Ask your partner questions.
2: Yep.
1: A couple from this list that the internet has compiled.
2: Yep.
1: Giving unsolicited advice, being chronically late, laughing at others' expense.
2: Oh, okay, yeah.
1: Shy guy does that all the time. One upping.
2: Hang on. They didn't need the drive-by.
1: Nah. Did you hear the lisp thing he said? I didn't make that up. He said that
3: I
1: one.
3: I said if you have a lisp,
2: sorry.
3: That's excusable.
2: Oh, no, you don't
3: but
2: make
3: if
2: it fun
3: you
2: of
3: don't
2: them.
3: And you're just they lazy.
1: This one's great. Lazy. One upping.
2: One upping
1: people's stories. We all know a great one-upper. You come in with a great thing that happened on the weekend.
2: Story
1: they go,
2: upper.
1: Oh, it reminds me of that time. It's one thing to contribute to a convo. It's another to be like, my thing was worse or better.
2: Oh, yeah.
1: You know. So let's keep them coming. 0488881069 or

0: and Rowan, morning.
1: Guys,
0: what makes you instantly hate someone? We had a few before. We're taking your calls now. Hey, Barb.
2: Good morning.
3: Hi. Good morning, guys. How are you?
2: Wonderful, Barb. This conversation started online. Things that make you instantly loathe a person. What's something on your list?
3: Well, I just want to add to Shy Guy's one with the thing, but it's like that they put a K instead of a G and it makes it something. Instead of something. Oh,
2: yep. Yes, yep. Fair enough. I mean, Shy Guy actually attacked people with a lisp and it's not their fault.
0: Do you like people with lisps or not? Do you hate lisp people?
3: Yes.
0: Yeah, same as Shy Guy.
2: Yeah, okay. Now we're just going for anyone, are we?
0: Yeah,
2: that's
0: sounds
2: interesting.
0: Like it. Yeah, okay.
2: It's funny, again, pronunciation is a lot for people. Someone text saying, my husband, which is an interesting person to hate, says escape instead of escape.
0: Oh, yeah.
2: It's like people who say espresso and not espresso.
0: Okay.
2: Yep. You know, Sabrina Carpenter taught us all how to pronounce that, guys.
0: She did, yep.
2: Micaiah, good friend of the show. How are you, legend?
4: Hello. Good, how are you guys doing today?
2: Good, babe. What makes you instantly hate a person?
4: The people who wear sunnies inside places. Could be a restaurant, could be a grocery store. Instant annoys me.
2: Like, not even just on the head, like literally still have them on their face inside.
4: Yeah, my brother does it and I refuse to even walk next to him.
2: Okay. I don't want to be associated with you.
0: What about the transition lenses when they're just like their glasses inside? Oh, no, because they'd be inside, they'd be clear.
2: Oh, yeah, well, but my dad has the transition. Sometimes it takes them a little while to transition
0: back. That's what I'm saying.
4: But you could tell which ones are, you know, seeing glasses and the other ones are just sunny.
2: Micaiah knows. If it's a transition, you're allowed.
0: Yeah,
2: it's
0: going
2: to take a minute to adjust.
0: Good one.
2: Amber has texted us, 0488881069. This one is great. I had this experience at Lady Gaga. I really hate it when you're at a gig and people are just so incredibly loud talking about their lives. Like, who are you there to see? Are you there to catch up with your mate or see the artist actually do their thing?
0: Well, the song is on there talking about, like, brunch.
2: Yes!
0: Oh.
2: I remember in the mosh pit at Lady Gaga, people next to us talking about how good their Airbnb is. Oh, we really hit the jackpot. Shut up, she's doing paparazzi. Jamie has said when someone walks into work late with a barista-made coffee in their hand.
0: Oh, that's funny.
2: I like that one a lot.
0: Oh, I did that with an Uber once. I got really mad at him because he was waiting. It took ages, made me late.
2: Yeah.
0: And he had it looked like he was sitting at 7-Eleven. I was like, what's going on?
2: Getting petrol. You can't be mad if you're getting petrol.
0: Oh, mate, yeah, you can.
2: Oh, you can.
0: Oh, you can. Don't take the booking. Do it after.
2: Lewis. People that constantly say "darl," especially to their elders, I find it condescending. Jess does it often.
0: Oh, okay.
2: Sorry, darl.
0: Sorry, darl.
2: Sorry to have annoyed you, darl. Ruth, what makes me instantly hate someone? People who don't watch their children at the playground.
0: Oh.
2: Particularly when their children are the ones being too rough. Yes.
0: Oh, people with bad dogs who don't have them on the lead. Oh, and it's everyone else's fault?
2: Absolute. People who don't pick up the puppy. Sam has said, I'm realizing what a hateful person I am because I'm struggling just to think of one.
0: Oh, same.
2: I've narrowed it down to two. People who take the last parent with pram spot at the shopping centres and then don't have children. And people who cut in line at the school.
0: Oh, line cutters can get stuffed.
2: And just a couple more for you.
0: Oh, yeah.
2: Rebecca said, I instantly hate someone if they don't give the thank you wave when you let them merge into traffic.
0: Oh, yeah.
2: And Mel has said, I don't really hate anyone or anything, but it really grinds my gears when my 9-year-old calls me mother instead of just mum.
0: Okay. Wake up
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10: G'day, a bit of traffic, Sydney at Gordon Street, Milton at Shakespeare, Bridge Road, Nepo Road, West Mackay, and the Bruce inbound to Gordon Street, Glen Park Street slow from the soccer fields down to Malcolmson, Mackay Case Road heavy through Rural View, Richmond, and a Holt Road roundabout around the Bunnings, Beaconsfield Road around Holt Road as well, and Glen Park Street from the soccer fields down to Malcolmson Street. Not a bad run out through Farley on the Bruce. 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
12: Hey, it's Laura Pettigrew. Queensland schools are chock-a-block as populations boom. While student-to-teacher ratios have dropped to 11.4 in the Sunshine State, 89 state high schools are operating at rates above the national average. New data from News Corp revealing Mackay North State High School is among the most overcrowded, with 12.47 students per teacher. An incident that saw a man pinned under a truck at a North Queensland industrial area yesterday has sparked a workplace investigation. The man was taken to hospital in a stable condition after suffering neck injuries at about 9:30 a.m. in Paget. WHSQ inspectors were on site and are continuing to make inquiries. A woman at the centre of a search and rescue operation at Mount Dukes has been found safe. The 48-year-old was found yesterday after going missing at the weekend. And Griffin Neame will return from suspension when the Cowboys take on the Titans on the Gold Coast tomorrow night.
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14: Hey, I'm Michaela Savage. This year's NAPLAN results are out. ACARA says there's been a slight improvement in numeracy scores among kids in years 5, 7 and 9. Overall, though, there's a significant gap still between students from more advantaged backgrounds and students from less advantaged backgrounds, which has some experts concerned. Australia's property boom appears to be losing momentum, according to new stats from Domain. A bit over 97% of national house sales made a profit in the first half of this year. It's down 0.1% from the second half of 2025. An attack on a Melbourne defence manufacturer last July is now being investigated as an act of terror, the AFP saying it was potentially orchestrated by far-left extremists. And Jetstar's adding another fee to bookings from next year. Passengers will have to pay to use the overhead lockers. You can put a smaller item like a handbag underneath your seat. CEO Steph Tully says it's a similar model to other low-fare carriers.
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14: Broncos star Ali Brigginshaw has avoided the longest ban in NRLW history, but she'll still miss 3 games for a dangerous tackle after appearing at the judiciary overnight. A big boost for the Rabbitohs, Cameron Murray, Talis Duncan and David Fifita have all been named for Saturday's clash against the Eels. There's still no sign, though, of Latrell Mitchell. And for the Roosters, James Tedesco has overcome an ankle concern to start at fullback against the Bulldogs at Allianz on Friday.
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13: This is Heat Weather.
18: Today in Mackay, fine with a top of 23. Tonight, down to 12. And tomorrow, fine with a high of 23. 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
1: Got something here in my hot little hands, Jess, and it says the embarrassing drink you should never order on a first date. What would you order on a first date? Here's a question for you.
0: Ooh.
1: What's your go-to drink? It doesn't need to be clever. Just from the heart, what do you like?
0: What do I like is a Bloody Mary. And so, you know what, Rowan? It actually stuff you all, because I know that I could hear and feel the reactions, because
1: mate,
0: I don't mean many. Thank you. But I don't mean many people who react like that, particularly after 11 a.m. I once had a waiter say, it was a dinner slutty booking. What? It was a lady. And she went, it's after 11. So, who made the law? It's like people who say, you can only have white wine with fish. Nah, it's what I like. So, you know what? I would order a Bloody Mary, and if they rolled their eyes or had a smart-assy comment, I'd wait for my Bloody Mary, I'd drink it, and then say, I'll see you later.
1: Yeah, but I used to work in this joint where they do Bloody Marys, and they would see how much stuff they could put on top of it.
0: I like when they're busy. I want a celery, I want a cucumber, and I want a toothpick with multiple olives.
1: What about a slider on top? A burger.
0: Can it be on the side?
1: No.
0: Is it pierced in a skewer?
1: Yep. It's a slider with the pub's special sauce, which I hate to think what's in that.
0: Don't hate it.
1: As
0: long as it comes on top of a Bloody Mary, I'll take it. Not enough people have tomato juice on hand. Is that the embarrassing drink you refer to in your headline?
1: Not so embarrassing. I would think it's extremely embarrassing. But no, it's not.
0: Thank goodness. Oh, what's yours, champion?
1: All right, chief. Well, mine's probably an amaretto sour. I love those. If I'm feeling good.
0: You and my husband.
1: If I'm feeling good. Yeah, we're a bit naughty like that.
0: Don't want cherries in my drink.
1: Sometimes I'll do a beer. Sometimes I'll do just a frothy.
0: Just a
1: scooey, scooey, moi, moi. You know what
0: it is? You're a simple fella.
1: Yeah, you know. Just a couple of
0: makes
1: beers.
0: Makes me nervous. I'm ordering people beer. Because I don't know what word to say.
1: Just beer.
0: Yeah, but pot?
1: Can I get a draft?
0: Schooner.
1: Wow.
0: Pint.
1: Scooey.
0: I never know what to say. And usually I go up and say, hello, could I please have that?
1: You could basically shut your eyes and go, give us a schooner of that, thanks, champion.
0: Yeah, but
1: and they'll just go, no worries.
0: Is the schooner like a medium?
1: Yeah, it's fine. That's a fine
0: pint
1: size.
0: Pint is a biggie.
1: If you rolled up with a little pot, the small one, you'd be like, where's the rest of my beer? That's a very Tasmanian, Melbourne.
0: But isn't that maybe if you want to try, a couple different ones?
1: No, it's have not a wine, baby. You're drinking beers and you're going home. It's one beer.
0: Okay.
1: It's either you go the one beer for 9 of them, responsibly, and then go into like a martini for a little laugh with the boys, and then go home.
0: Not that fancy. You're doing a martini.
1: It's probably more like a cruiser or something.
0: Yeah, you guava boy.
1: No, I like the hyperactive red, because my mummy never let me have red cordial.
0: Have the cruiser with the cotties, please?
1: Yeah, and put a straw hat in it. No, this bloke here, Elliot Ball, who owns top bars in London and
0: Bristol.
1: He would
0: judge me for the Bloody Mary, I can already tell.
1: He says the dating process is hard enough, but do not be ordering a Long Island iced tea.
0: Why not? Too drunk. Isn't that all the alcohol in the world?
1: Literally. It is equal parts vodka, rum, gin, tequila, and triple sec, but just a little dash of Coke and a little bit of lemon juice.
0: Is that the only non-alcoholic?
1: The Coke and the lemon juice,
0: who
1: yep.
0: came up with the Long Island? It's
1: pirates.
0: Very, it's silly, isn't it?
1: Definitely the pirates.
0: Vodka and rum and tequila. And you said like three other things.
1: And apparently it's like the world's most fattening drink.
0: Calories.
1: 780 calories per drink.
0: What about the Bloody Mary with the burger on top? That's not a skinny drink.
1: Well, I just think they standardize the drinks. You can put a slider on top of the Long Island iced tea.
0: Oh, you'd really blow out. That's
1: you know
0: a
1: what I'm saying? Wow.
0: And sorry, is this bartender saying it's embarrassing because you would get drunk on one and that's not good for a first date?
1: He just thinks it's a bit tragic. Like, for instance, if you go, I'd like a Long Island iced tea, the whole table would expect you, if you're at a group, kind of dinner, they would expect you to get 20% louder in about 5 minutes.
0: Absolutely. Sorry, you've called it a Long Island iced tea. Mm. Well, not you. The world has.
1: Yeah.
0: Is there no tea?
1: No tea in it, man. It does look like tea.
0: From the Coke.
1: Because of the Coke.
0: Yeah.
1: And the rum.
0: And the dark rum.
1: Mm.
0: Oh, no, I'm hesitant to yuck anyone's yum because I drink Bloody Marys.
1: In any case, the Long Island. Yeah, but it's not. The Long Island Bloody Mary's fine because you're just having a juice. You're trying to be healthy and it's a bit of fun.
0: And I love a Worcestershire. Put Worcestershire in my drink? Yes.
1: Yes, but these guys have gone, see every bottle on the back of the bar?
0: Can you
1: pour
0: it in
1: a little bit in? Just a little bit in. Wake up, Jess and Rowan. In and out of the car.
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12: Mackay's average unleaded price today is around $2.08 a litre, while some servos are selling it as low as $1.98. The average for diesel sits around $2.48. 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
1: Do another voice to start off Hump Day right with getting you in the lounge to be a millionaire.
2: 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Fergie, speaking of my humps, how come she's not a Million Dollar Voice? Oh, maybe she'll be today.
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2: Why am I getting ahead of myself? There's more voices to be revealed.
1: Well, let's do the voice now. Potentially is Fergie.
3: I had to train to learn how to sing it and make that part of my voice a lot stronger and train my vowel sounds and my consonants. And I started training 3 months before my first audition.
2: Dude, Fergie's done the national anthem. She caught some slack for it. But is she talking about training for that moment? Is it Fergie for Hump Day?
1: Guys, if you think it's Fergie, hit.com.au. You've got 30 minutes to enter as many times as you like. So you can enter it 500 times, but you might be 500 entries wrong. So it's up to you.
2: Getting the sense it's not Fergie.
1: No, I can't give you that information.
2: No, we're not meant to give hints. On the show tomorrow, Rowan, I got a bombshell. You know, people go, huge announcement.
1: Yeah,
2: I'll tell you right now.
1: Yep.
2: 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You know, I've been an adamant, Lucia's an only child.
1: Yeah, okay.
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1: Let's see how we go. See you guys tomorrow. Bye-bye.
2: Bye-bye.
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8: Hey, it's Laura Petrigrew. Workplace Health and Safety is investigating after a man was pinned under a truck at a North Queensland industrial area yesterday. The man was taken to hospital in a stable condition after suffering neck injuries at about 9:30 a.m. in Paget. WHSQ inspectors are continuing to make inquiries. Mackay North State High has been revealed as one of the state's most overcrowded schools. It's one of 89 state highs operating at rates above the national average, with 12.47 students per teacher. Meanwhile, Queensland kids are falling behind all other mainland states, according to the latest NAPLAN results. Our Year 3, 5, 7 and 9 students are consistently coming in second last in the country. While taking a deeper look at just our state, regional and remote areas were worse off than major cities. And a woman at the centre of a search and rescue operation at Mount Jukes has been found safe. The 48-year-old went missing at the weekend.
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10: Morning, I'm Michaela Savage. The federal government is moving to close a loophole that meant widows and people who have been through a divorce lost tax benefits on properties shared with former partners. Independent Senator David Pocock first raised the issue. He's told the ABC there can be no delays. It needs to be fixed now.
11: So I think there's a real need for the Parliament to act swiftly to provide certainty to lenders and to Australians who may be in that situation.
10: An attack on a Melbourne defence manufacturer in July last year is now being investigated as an act of terrorism. Police say it was potentially orchestrated by far-left extremists with anarchist and revolutionary ideologies. Some numeracy improvements in the latest NAPLAN results for years 5, 7 and 9, but the data also shows lower than average reading scores for students in those year groups. And there have been more bird flu cases. There are now over 100 across the country. Still no sign, though, of the virus in poultry or in our agricultural production systems.
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10: Pope Leo's Sydney visit is set to collide with the 2028 NRL Grand Final. It's understood rugby league officials and the New South Wales government are in talks over the event, but concerns police and the public transport network will struggle if both take place on the same day. And Broncos star Billy Walters has told us he's excited to see if they can shut down the Dolphins season this weekend.
12: Yeah, definitely mark these ones down in the calendar. Obviously, we got the win over them earlier in the year, but it's going to be a good test this weekend. We're obviously not going as good as what they are, and I suppose it's just our goal to try and derail their season, I guess.
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7: This is Heat Weather.
9: Today in Mackay, fine with a top of 23. Tonight, down to 12. And tomorrow, fine with a high of 23. 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

It's morning to Jake Harvey on Mackay and the Wit Sundays here, all thanks to Blacksmiths Jacks, proudly celebrating 20 years of industry experience as your local gas and welding specialist and stockers of quality hand and power tools. Well, tomorrow out at Queen's Park is CASA's Together for Shelter, which also means it's National Homeless Week. So in the next 10 minutes, let's have a chat to co-founder of Orange Sky, Nick Marchese, to find out all about it. This is Olivia Dean on HIT.

0: That's morning to Jake Harvey on Mackay and the Whit Sundays Hit. Well, this week, which is the 3rd to 9th of August, is National Homelessness Week. And here to talk all about it, we have got the co-founder of Orange Sky, which is Nick Marchese with me. Now, Nick, this is a very important week because it's all about homeless, and especially in Mackay, homeless is everywhere. Now, what is Orange Sky and what do you guys do?
1: So Orange Sky provides free mobile laundry and shower services to people experiencing homelessness and hardship, and specifically in Mackay, we have one of our incredible laundry pods located alongside the Girl Guides there. So each week, our amazing volunteers rock up to that pod Monday, Wednesday and Friday, and friends bring down their washing. They put the washing on, but most importantly, they sit down and have a chat while the washing's on.
0: And I think that's a very important thing, is being able to be that company for a lot of people who are probably doing it rough. And you guys just upgraded the place as well, didn't you?
1: Yeah, we used to be co-located with another service provider across the road. And now, through the support of the Girl Guides and the Mackay Council, we were able to bring the pod there with an amazing shelter and concrete slab, which means that sort of rain or hail or maybe shine, the volunteers can be under that awning delivering the service with the friends.
0: Yeah, that's great. Now, what is the mission of Orange Sky?
1: Orange Sky's mission is to positively connect communities, and what we believe is that we can create amazing connection while the laundry is being provided. So Orange Sky started back in October 2014, and now we've got services all around Australia and New Zealand providing that service.
0: It's a great thing with what you guys are doing. Now, talking about Mackay homelessness, it's pretty rampant around here, isn't it?
1: Yeah, unfortunately, on any given night, 1 in 200 people are experiencing homelessness and hardship, and what we see is that that's not, regional towns aren't immune to that. So our Orange Sky service in Mackay has never been busier, and that's through a real reflection of the demand in the area.
0: It's one of those crazy things. I was just going for a walk along the beach yesterday, and as I was walking along the beach, I think I found two whole separate areas of people living at rough. They had tents set up with their clothes hanging up and drying. So it's not easy, and it's great what you guys are doing. So if people are living rough and they want a bit of help from you guys, how do they get to you?
1: So we really encourage people to jump onto our website, orangesky.org.au, and on the website there you can find out those times that we operate at that amazing pod with those volunteers. But you can also register to volunteer, or you can make a donation all via that website.
0: That's Nick Marchese, the co-founder of Orange Sky, talking about National Homeless Week, which is this week, as well as tomorrow out at Queen's Park in the morning. You can come on down, especially if you're struggling, because it is Together for Shelter, all thanks to CASA, where there's going to be over 40 different vendors there. This is your number one hit music station.

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0: Ariana Grande.
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0: 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Aldi, good different.

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2: 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I just take it to Dan's Detailing.
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14: Hey, it's Laura Petrigrew. A workplace investigation is underway after a man was pinned under a truck at a North Queensland industrial area yesterday. He was taken to hospital in a stable condition after suffering neck injuries at about 9:30 a.m. in Paget. WHSQ inspectors were on site and are continuing to make inquiries. Briefly, a 48-year-old woman at the centre of a search and rescue operation at Mount Jukes has been found safe. Mackay State High has been ranked among the most overcrowded schools in the state, with a ratio of 13.23 students for every teacher. Bowen, Mackay, Northern Beaches and Mackay North are not far behind, also operating at rates above the national average of 12 students per teacher. And to sport, Jeremiah Nanai will miss 2 or 3 weeks of footy after revealing a hamstring strain. He'll miss Thursday night's clash with the Titans on the Gold Coast, as will Reid Marnie with concussion.
15: Hit National News.
16: Hey there, I'm Brett Thomas. The Home Affairs Minister has cancelled his appearance at the National Press Club, where he was expected to reveal massive cuts to migration. Tony Burke's speech to curb support for One Nation will be rescheduled. The federal government is set to close a loophole that meant widows, divorcees and domestic violence victims would lose tax benefits on properties shared with former partners. Nationals MP Bridget McKenzie telling Seven she will vote to fix the so-called widow's tax.
17: Well, we're going to help them fix up their mess, but we've made it very clear that we'll be repealing these bad taxes.